0: Premier League in his first season in charge, but this time he could only manage fifth place. And Wigan cruised to a 40-10 victory over Hull KR in Rugby League's Challenge Cup final at Wembley. The Warriors claimed their first silverware since 2024. From Sky News, I'm Laura Safe.
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1: The top stories this hour: Arsenal's attempt to win the Champions League for the first time ended in disappointment after a penalty shootout defeat to Paris Saint-Germain. The Premier League winners lost 4-3 on spot kicks after the final ended 1-1 in Budapest. Boss Mikel Arteta says it's painful.
2: When you are so close in the competition and you are a few penalty kickouts away from winning the biggest football club competition, that's the way we should feel.
1: Despite the loss, the North Londoners will still parade their Premier League trophy later. Meanwhile, more than 130 people have been arrested in France after violence disrupted celebrations of Paris Saint-Germain's second Champions League title win. After the final whistle, dozens of fans marched along avenues near the Arc de Triomphe, with some setting off flares and blaring car horns. British holidaymakers are being urged to arrive at European airports 3 hours before their flight home. The UK boss of Wizz Air says new border checks are expected to cause long queues. Travel expert Simon Calder says the entry-exit system, which involves fingerprints being taken, has already been causing problems in Italy.
3: We've seen people left behind by EasyJet at Milan Linate and by Ryanair at Milan Bergamo. On the other hand, Greece has said we are going to suspend all biometric checks from British people. We will simply let them in just by having a quick look at their passport.
1: The body of a man in his 40s has been found by a rescue team in a stretch of water in Norfolk. Emergency services were called to an area of the River Yare at Sirlingham after reports of concern for his safety. His death's not believed to be suspicious. Liverpool are looking for a new head coach after sacking Arne Slot 12 months after winning the Premier League. They finished fifth and failed to win a trophy this season. And Scotland's Billy Gilmour has been ruled out of the World Cup. It's after he suffered a knee injury in their 4-1 win over Curaçao. From Sky News, I'm Laura Safe.
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0: 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India aur Dubai mein houseful shows ke baad, ab pehli baar London mein, dekhiye Ashutosh Rana ko as Ravan aur Rahul R. Bhujjar ko Prabhu Shri Ram ke roop mein. 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
1: The top stories this hour, Arsenal's fans still have plenty to cheer despite cruelly missing out on winning the Champions League for the first time. The club are holding an open top bus parade in North London this afternoon to celebrate clinching the Premier League title the day after a 4-3 defeat on penalties to Paris Saint-Germain in Budapest. These supporters are remaining positive.
2: Unfortunately, we have to take on the chin, happy that we're Premier League champions. Hopefully we can go next year or do bigger and better things.
3: I feel like the team did well, but I guess we should have held on to the lead.
4: We make a tetasame! We're Arsenal through. And we'll do it next year.
1: Meanwhile, an officer's been injured and more than 100 people have been arrested after violence disrupted celebrations last night in Paris. Dozens of football fans marched along avenues near the Arc de Triomphe, with some setting off flares and blaring car horns. A former boss of Marks & Spencer has been drafted in to help get more young people into work. Mark Boland's tasked with delivering the youth guarantee scheme that will give 18 to 21-year-olds a job, training or access to education. Reports found 1 in 8 16 to 24-year-olds aren't employed. Its author, former Health Secretary Alan Milburn, says entry-level opportunities have disappeared.
5: Those jobs have gone. You know, that first rung on the career ladder, it's more out of reach for them, and they're left in this absurd catch-22 situation where employers are asking for work experience, but of course they haven't had the opportunity to get work experience. So, and this is where they get really frustrated.
1: People are being urged to check with their airline how long they need to arrive at European airports before flights home. The UK head of Wizz Air is suggesting 3 hours because of predicted lengthy queues caused by new border checks. Liverpool are expected to begin formal talks with Adoni Iraola about becoming their next boss. He's believed to be the front runner to replace Arne Slot, who was sacked yesterday. And Scotland will be without Billy Gilmore at the World Cup. He picked up a knee injury. From Sky News, I'm Laura Safe.
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0: 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India aur Dubai mein houseful shows ke baad, ab pehli baar London mein, dekhiye Ashutosh Rana ko as Ravan aur Rahul R. Bhujar ko Prabhu Shri Ram ke roop mein. Ramayan ki undiscovered stories live on stage. 9 se 12 July, event in Apollo, Hammersmith. 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
1: The top stories this hour. Arsenal boss Mikel Arteta says their penalty shootout defeat to Paris Saint-Germain in the Champions League final is tough to accept. The Premier League winners went down 4-3 on spot kicks after the decider ended 1-1 against the holders. Arteta knows what they need to do next.
2: Just had to make some very important decisions if we want to reach another level. And we're going to have to show that ambition because we are more than capable of doing it, but it's going to demand to be very, very ambitious, very fast, and very smart.
1: Arsenal's holding an open-top bus parade later to celebrate clinching the Premier League title. Meanwhile, more than 130 people have been arrested in Paris after violence disrupted to celebrations. Dozens of Paris Saint-Germain fans marched near the Arc de Triomphe, with some setting off flares. The government's hiring the former chief executive of Marks & Spencer to help get more young people into work. Mark Bolland will work with business leaders to create work experience to try to help more than a million people get a job. The head of the World Health Organization has been in the area of the Democratic Republic of Congo, hit hardest by the Ebola outbreak. The disease is spreading faster in Bunia than the response. Dr. Tedros Ghebreyesus says he wants to listen to community leaders.
3: Pushing orders from my comfortable office in Geneva is easy. But if I'm asking my colleagues to work with the community and I am asking communities to protect themselves to do this and that, the best way would be to come and be in the same place.
1: A suspected case of Ebola is being investigated in Brazil. The UK's largest train operator has been taken into public ownership. Govia Thameslink Railway has four brands: Southern, Thameslink, Great Northern and Gatwick Express. And Anthony Iraola has emerged as the front-runner to be the next Liverpool boss. The Premier League club have sacked Arne Slot. From Sky News, I'm Laura Say.
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1: The top stories this hour. Arsenal's fans still have plenty to cheer about despite cruelly missing out on winning the Champions League for the first time. The club are holding an open-top bus parade in London later to celebrate clinching the Premier League title the day after a 4-3 defeat on penalties to Paris Saint-Germain. These supporters are remaining positive.
2: Unfortunately, we have to take on the chin. Happy that we're Premier League champions. Hopefully, we can go next year or do bigger and better things.
3: I feel like the team did well, but I guess we should have held on to the lead.
4: We'll make a team, Asami! We're Arsenal through. And we'll do it next year.
1: Meanwhile, an officer has been injured and dozens of people arrested after violence disrupted celebrations last night in Paris. Dozens of football fans marched near the Arc de Triomphe, with some setting off flares. A former boss of Marks & Spencer has been drafted in by the government to help get more young people into work. Mark Bolland's tasked with delivering the Youth Guarantee Scheme that'll give 18 to 21-year-olds a job, training or access to education. Reports found one in eight 16 to 24-year-olds aren't employed. Its author, former Health Secretary Alan Milburn, says entry-level opportunities have disappeared.
5: Those jobs have gone. You know, that first rung on the career ladder, it's more out of reach for them, and they're left in this absurd catch-22 situation where employers are asking for work experience, but of course they haven't had the opportunity to get work experience. So, and this is where they get really frustrated.
1: The number of people who've died after getting into difficulties in water during the heat wave has risen to 14. A 19-year-old who'd been at Balderton Lake in Nottinghamshire on Thursday died yesterday. A suspected case of Ebola is being investigated in Brazil. It follows a warning from the head of the World Health Organization that the disease is spreading relatively quickly in the Democratic Republic of Congo. And Liverpool are expected to begin formal talks with Adoni Iraola about becoming their next boss. He's believed to be the front runner to replace Arne Slot, who was sacked. From Sky News, I'm Laura Safe.
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1: The top stories this hour. There have been clashes between fans and police in France following Paris Saint-Germain's Champions League win against Arsenal. At least 130 people have been arrested after cars were set on fire and shops vandalised. PSG picked up the biggest prize in European football for the second year in a row after beating Arsenal on penalties when the match ended 1-1 after extra time. Captain Martin Odegaard says they must remain positive, though, about their achievements.
2: It's tough to take, as I said, but at the same time, we know what we've done this season. We've achieved something incredible, and we were so close to doing it even better today. But at the moment disappointed, but still we got to see the bigger picture and remember all the good stuff as well.
1: Arsenal will celebrate their Premier League title win with an open-top bus parade through North London this afternoon. Elsewhere, the government's hying the former chief executive of Marks & Spencer to help get more young people into work. Mark Boland will liaise with business leaders to create opportunities to try to get more than 1 million people into employment. The body of a man in his 40s has been pulled from the River Yare in Norfolk. It brings the number of people who've died after getting into difficulties in water during the heatwave to 15. Meanwhile, forecasters are warning of a wet end to the month after the record-breaking heatwave in parts of the country. Western and northern England will see heavy showers, and Liam Eslick from the Met Office has this warning for drivers.
3: It has been incredibly dry this summer, so any heavy, intense rainfall is likely to cause some surface water issues. It's going to take some time for that soil to moisten up and allow it to drain properly. So any heavy, intense rainfall will likely run off and will cause some issues.
1: And Donald Trump says he scored a perfect 30 out of 30 in a cognitive test as part of his latest physical examination. Taking to Truth Social, the US president, who's 79, said this shows he has extreme intelligence. He also added it's very rare for anyone to get a perfect score. From Sky News, I'm Jenny Barsby.
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1: Top stories this hour. There have been more than 400 arrests across France after football fans clashed with police following Arsenal's defeat to PSG in the Champions League final. Footage on social media shows crowds running through the streets, shops being vandalised and fireworks being thrown. Arsenal were beaten by Paris Saint-Germain on penalties after the match ended 1-1 in extra time. Midfielder Declan Rice says it's natural the team feels disappointed.
2: To get the Premier League over the line was a dream come true, and to do this tonight would have been extra special. It wasn't meant to be, that's football. We're gutted, but look, we move on. There's been so many top players who've taken so many years to win their first Champions League, and this is the way it is.
1: The team will take part in an open-top bus parade in North London this afternoon to celebrate winning the Premier League title a week ago. The number of people who've died after getting into trouble in waters around the UK during the heat waves risen to 15. The body of a man was recovered from the River Yare in Norfolk yesterday. The government's employed the former boss of Marks & Spencer to help tackle youth unemployment. Mark Boland's being tasked with delivering the youth guarantee scheme that'll give 18 to 21-year-olds a job, training or access to education. The head of Wizz Air UK says it's not worth jeopardising your holidays by arriving at the airport too late. Passengers are being warned to get to European airports up to 3 hours early due to new security checks. Yvonne Moynihan says it's better to be safe than sorry.
3: Some airports are very prepared. Others are suffering glitches. They have experienced a lot of delays. However, because of the fragmented approach, that's why we would still say, regardless of where you're going, still arrive early. It's just not worth taking the risk.
1: And the UK's largest train operator, Govia Thameslink, is back in public ownership. 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From Sky News, I'm Jenny Barsby.
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1: I'm Simon James. Dollis Hill this morning. A police incident continues. It's blocked Duddon Hill Lane between Denzil Road and High Road. Looking over the motorways, just the usual build-up starting at Heathrow on the M4 spur, coming in towards the tunnels. For the underground, the Piccadilly line is not stopping at Holloway Road. That's throughout Sunday. It's overcrowding prevention measures because of the Arsenal Trophy Parade. There's also no Piccadilly line for engineering work. That's for the rest of the weekend between Rayners Lane and Uxbridge, and also between Anson Town and Heathrow Airport. And because of staff shortages, Great Northern trains not stopping at Old Street this morning. That's the latest Traffic and Travel.
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1: Have you spotted anything?
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1: The top stories this hour. Hundreds of people have been arrested across France after Paris Saint-Germain's Champions League victory against Arsenal. Cars were set on fire and shops vandalised in the capital, with riot police called in to help contain the violence. Mikel Arteta's side were beaten 4-3 on penalties by PSG. But boss Mikel Arteta says he can't fault his Premier League winners.
2: If I tell them 1 million times thank you, it's not going to be enough. And it's not because we won the Premier League, and it's not because we played the Champions League final in the manner that we've done. It's because the joy and the moments that we have lived together every single day, and that's above anything else.
1: Thousands of fans are expected to gather in North London later for an open-top bus parade to celebrate their top-flight title. A 15th person has now died after getting into trouble in water during the hot weather. Emergency services recovered the body of a man in his 40s from the River Yare in Norfolk yesterday afternoon. The former head of Marks & Spencer has been drafted in to try and get more young people into work. Mark Bolan will advise the government on how to expand opportunities in employment, training or education. The UK's largest train operator, Govia Thames Link, is back in public ownership. The company's services account for 1 in 6 journeys across Britain. Forecasters are warning of a wet end to the month after the record-breaking heatwave in parts of the country. Western and northern England will see heavy showers, and Liam Eslick from the Met Office has this warning for drivers.
3: It's been incredibly dry this summer, so any heavy, intense rainfall is likely to cause some surface water issues. It's going to take some time for that soil to moisten up and allow it to drain properly, so any heavy, intense rainfall will likely run off and will cause some issues.
1: And Donald Trump says he got a perfect score on his recent cognitive test. The US president's written on Truth Social, saying the result shows he has extreme intelligence. The 79-year-old added it's very rare for anyone to get a perfect score. From Sky News, I'm Jenny Barsby.
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8: Today's weather: light rain showers and gentle breeze in London and surrounding areas, top temperature 23 centigrade, and in East and West Midlands, light rain showers and gentle breeze, top temperature 21 centigrade.
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9: 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Good morning and welcome to the 305th edition of Talking Points on Leica Radio with me, Keith Fairs. Happy birthday this week to Vinti Loder, Ladislav Horman, Nanam Bika, and my editor, Adam. Let's go around the world to get a top news story from this week. Global car makers are facing a reckoning as US, European, and Japanese brands lose ground to Chinese rivals, setting the pace not only in electric vehicles, but also in batteries, design, and software. The BBC visited factory floors in Beijing on the sidelines of Auto China 2026, the world's largest car show, and found striking levels of automation and software development speed, leaving foreign brands that once dominated the Chinese market struggling to keep up. Here is a quote from Toshihiro Mibe, who is the chief executive of Honda. He said, "We have no chance against this." My first guest on the program is in fact the reigning Mrs. India, Dipali Mathur, who began life as a private banker at global banks such as HSBC and Standard Chartered. She then became an expert in investments and financial strategy. She's a TEDx speaker, a familiar face on international fashion platforms, including Paris and Milan Fashion Week. She embodies a new archetype of womanhood. She's recently appeared on the red carpet at the Cannes Film Festival, watched by millions of people worldwide, and she wore a spectacular custom couture created by another great Indian, Gaurav Gupta. From Mumbai in India, let's come back to the UK. In fact, let's go to Oadby in Leicestershire and talk to my second special guest on the programme, the owners of a brand new domiciliary care enterprise. Shahana and Moss Khan, the directors of Good Oaks Home Care Leicestershire, aim to provide high-quality, compassionate and person-centred care, supporting individuals to live independently and comfortably in the place they know best, their own homes. They offer tailored care solutions, including visiting care, live-in care, companionship, personal care, dementia support, respite care and specialist care services. They have dedicated and highly trained care professionals focusing on dignity, respect and well-being, ensuring that all their clients receive very personalised support. But before all that, let's listen to Oh Mahi, which has had 281 million views on YouTube. Enjoy!

0: 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Leica London.
1: This is Keith Vaz on Talking Points on Leica Radio. I hope you enjoy the music. My first special guest on the programme today holds a very special and unique title. I'm sure you've heard of the Miss India and Miss Universe competitions. You know the women from India and worldwide who have won those titles, including Aishwarya Rai and Sushmita Sen. But my first special guest on the program is, in fact, the reigning Mrs. India title holder. Dipali Mathur began life as a private banker at global banks such as HSBC and Standard Chartered. She then became an expert in investments and financial strategy. You may be surprised, therefore, that she also competed in and won the title of Mrs. India. She's a TEDx speaker, a familiar face on international fashion platforms, including Paris and Milan Fashion Week. She embodies a new archetype of womanhood. She's appeared recently on the red carpet at the Cannes Film Festival, watched by millions of people worldwide, and she wore a spectacular custom couture created by another great Indian, Gaurav Gupta. She's a mother, entertainer, public figure, and advocate for women's empowerment. What else can one possibly do? Let's go over to Mumbai in India and talk to Mrs. India, Dipali Mathur. Good morning, Dipali.
2: Good morning, Keith.
1: I should ask you first, what was it like the moment you won the Mrs. India tournament? When you enter, you obviously, everyone wants to win a competition, but you actually won. What did you feel like when they crowned you?
2: Keith, I would be very honest. Winning Mrs. India was surreal because I never entered thinking that I wanted the crown. But winning this pageant was something I am absolutely grateful for. But more than that, it felt like validation that women don't diminish with age. We expand and we evolve.
1: Now, was it very similar, the competition, to the Miss India competition? In other words, is this a beauty pageant as well as questions being asked about you from the judges, or is it a completely different type of competition?
2: Yes, Keith, it is a beauty pageant after all. So it is identical to how Miss India is. So therefore, there are interviews, public speaking rounds, personality evaluation. It's also really about how you carry yourself as a complete individual. But I think the key difference here is because these are misses. Therefore, you end up competing with women who are also parallelly accomplished in their respective careers. So I got this incredible opportunity to be around doctors, entrepreneurs, lawyers, mothers, and it was so inspiring being around so many women who were trying to reinvent themselves.
1: Before you decided to go down this route, you began your career as a private banker at global banks such as HSBC and Standard Chartered. What made you move on from that? I mean, banking is interesting, but it's not kind of glamorous like the work you're doing at the moment. What made you come out of yourself and not just be an ordinary banker but do different things?
2: I come from a very typical Asian middle class household, Keith, which was deeply academically inclined. So becoming a doctor, engineer, banker, or a lawyer were considered the obvious career choices. But I have to say that banking did give me an incredibly strong foundation very early in life. And I'm grateful for the 12-year career that I had as a private banker. It sort of taught me the importance of having a grip on your own finances and financial literacy, especially for women. And that is something I am deeply embedded with as a cause as well. But somewhere along the way, I also realize that I'm someone who loves creating things from scratch. And that is the reason I gravitated towards entrepreneurship. And my sex of life was being an entrepreneur because along with the freedom and chaos, of course, that it brings into your life, it sort of gives you that freedom to create something of your own. So that's how I made that shift.
1: Final question before the break. I wanted to ask you about entrepreneurship because it's difficult, isn't it, being a woman in what is predominantly a man's world. Did you face a lot of discrimination when you took on these roles, or actually was it respect that you got from the men involved in what has in the past been regarded as a very male profession?
2: It is the male-dominated industry, Keith. I mean, if you look at the entrepreneurs in our country, only about 11 to 14% is represented by women entrepreneurs. So we are a very, very small segment. Having said that, the challenges that we face are the kind of challenges that we face everywhere. Before looking at our potential, it is the physicality, the way we appear, the way we've dressed up that comes in our way. Even when it comes to raising funds, loans and investments, the number of checks that are cut to women entrepreneurs are way fewer and smaller than they come to men who are leading these similar businesses. So yes, there are a lot of challenges because of the stereotypical beliefs in every profession that we sort of enter into. But I think these are the kind of challenges that make it more exciting.
1: This is Keith Laz on Talking Points on Leica Radio. I am talking to Mrs. India, title holder Dipali Mathur. We are going to take a short break. When we come back, we'll be asking her more about what she has done. Join us in a moment.
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1: Welcome back. This is Keith Vaz on Talking Points on Like a Radio. I'm talking to Mrs. India, the title holder, Dipali Mathur, about her incredible rise and what she has done as a previous career. Dipali, it's amazing. Just a few weeks ago, you walked the red carpet at Cannes in a very special dress created by very famous Indian couturist, Gaurav Gupta. What was it like and how did you get there?
2: So the day I got the invitation to walk the Cannes red carpet, Keith, I genuinely saw it as a huge global stage where I had the opportunity to represent India. Now, I know I'm not a massive movie star or a global celebrity yet, but I also don't know anyone who has walked that glorious carpet and not left some kind of mark in people's memories. So for me, this was an incredible, incredible platform and I'm truly grateful I got to experience it. And let me share a little insight a story with you today. We often hear about how intimidating or cold the French media can be on the carpet, but honestly, my experience was magical. Despite it being a busy red carpet and I was attending a show at 10 p.m., the photographers were amazing. They were calling out. They were asking me to pose, asking to stay for a few seconds, clicking pictures, and some of them even recognized the outfit and shouted, Gaurav Gupta from across the carpet. I can't tell you, it was such a proud moment for me that A, I felt that, you know, our designers are recognized and B, I felt that we are also so respected on the carpet and it did really feel like I'd done something right.
1: Now, one of the things that you have done is that you have taken on the presidency of Keystone Utsav. What exactly does that company do?
2: So Keystone Utsav creates luxury weddings. We do large-scale celebrations and live experiences. And in fact, we thrive in bringing NRI weddings home because while weddings as an industry is valued at a whopping 130 billion in India, it is still quite disorganized. We are a listed entity and we are not just very, very professional, but we're also extremely transparent in our conduct. And that gives a lot of comfort to the NRIs to execute these milestones with us back home.
1: Now, what I want to know is you've got a teenage daughter who's listening to this program, I'm sure, Prashali. What does a 17-year-old in India think about her mum becoming Mrs. India, winning a beauty competition, walking the red carpet at Cannes, and running her own company? Do you ever talk to Prashali about that?
2: Honestly, I think she finds it equal parts entertaining and inspiring. Mm. Teenagers keep you very grounded, Keith. But I think on a deeper level, I'm happy she gets to see her mother still dreaming, still evolving, taking risks. I think children learn more from what we demonstrate than what we preach. And if my journey teaches her that women can reinvent themselves at any age, I'll consider that my biggest achievement. Because I always say that ever since she was born, I knew that I was not just raising a daughter, but raising her expectations from life. So I just hope I am able to do that. And I'll be a happy camper when I retire.
1: Dipali Mathura, you have demonstrated that women can do absolutely everything. Now, we already knew this, because we all have incredibly dynamic mothers, but you're doing it every moment of every day. You've got a full range of activities. You're now a poster girl for a new generation of women in India. Give me one tip, one bit of advice that we can give the listeners of Lyca Radio so they can follow, maybe in not all of your footsteps, but in one of your footsteps.
2: I think if I was to say just one thing, I would like to talk to all your women listeners. And I would just want to say that I think we have to just keep daring to dream, because ambitions and dreams are agnostic of our age, marital status and background. So go on, dream big.
1: So when can we expect you in London? When are you booking that Air India ticket to come and share your experience with us here in Leicester and Southall and Wembley?
2: I hope very soon, because I'm going to be an empty nester soon. I mean, my daughter will seek admission in one of the campuses. I believe it's going to be UK for us. And when that happens, you will keep seeing me around very often.
1: Wonderful. Yes, yes. She must come to the UK. Dipali, it's been an absolute pleasure talking to you. This is the first time we've ever had a beauty queen winner from India, Mrs. India, coming on Lyca Radio. Thank you for joining us. We always ask our special guests to choose a song that means something special to them and to dedicate it to someone special. Which song would you like to choose, and to whom would you like to dedicate it to?
2: I'd like to choose this one song called Bavra Man Dekhne Chala Ek Sapna from a movie called Hazaro Khwaishe Aisi. And yeah, let me dedicate this to all the women and of course men also dreaming big. I hope you enjoy the song as much as I do.
1: Wonderful. Well, have a spectacular Sunday in India, and we look forward to seeing you in London as soon as possible. Thank you for joining us.
2: Thank you very much, Keith, for having me on the program today. And best wishes to all the listeners of Lyca Radio.
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2: Simon James, looking at the motorways so far this morning. Just the usual bullet at Heathrow on the M4 spur coming in towards the tunnels. At Dollis Hill, a police incident continues. It's blocking Duddon Hill Lane between Denzil Road and High Road. Also, we're heading to Blackwall. The Blackwall Tunnel approach heading south is closed. Technical problems, Poplar to Greenwich. Reminder, because of overcrowding prevention measures for the Arsenal Trophy Parade, the Piccadilly line of the tube not stopping at Holloway Road. There's also no Piccadilly line as the engineering work continues between Rayners Lane and Uxbridge, or between Acton Town and Heathrow Airport. And Great Northern trains not running at Old Street.

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3: 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There are approximately 16,500 care homes in the UK, offering over 500,000 registered beds. This sector supports nearly 441,000 residents across the country, with roughly 5,500 different operators managing these facilities. My second special guests on the programme are Shahana and Moss Khan, the directors of one of the newest entrants in this field, Good Oaks. They offer tailored care solutions including visiting care, live-in care, companionship, personal care, dementia support, respite care and other specialist care services. They have dedicated and highly trained care professionals focusing on dignity, respect and well-being, ensuring that every one of their clients received personalized support designed around their individual needs and lifestyle. Sounds like actually something I would like now rather than later on in my life. So let's go over to Odeby in Leicestershire and talk to Good Oaks directors, Shahana and Moss Khan. Good morning, Moss and Shahana Khan.
4: Morning. Hi, Keith.
5: Morning, Keith. Thanks for having us on your show.
3: First of all, can I wish you both, I know it was Eid this week, an Eid Mubarak. Did you have a good celebration, Moss?
4: Yeah, it was brilliant. We had a good time with the family, lots of good food, can't go wrong, and the weather was quite nice as well.
3: Okay, let's talk about what domiciliary care means. It sounds like a very, you know, specialist name, but what does it mean in ordinary terms? What is important for this kind of care in this day and age?
4: Great question. Keith, firstly, domiciliary care or home care is support provided to people in their own house so they can stay safe, independent and comfortable for as long as possible. That can include a companionship, personal care, medication support, dementia care, respite care and well-being visit. It's becoming increasingly important now because we have a growing elderly population in the UK and many people simply do not want to leave their home and move into a residential care setting unless absolutely necessary. At the same time, hospitals and the NHS are under enormous pressure, so helping people remain healthy and supported at home has become a major part of the future of healthcare right now.
3: Shahana Khan, Moss mentioned the importance of the NHS. How does home care help the NHS and the wider healthcare system?
5: Yes, well, good home care plays a huge role in supporting the NHS. And as we all know, many hospital admissions happen because elderly people become isolated, fall, they forget medication, or they struggle with managing just daily life alone. So with regular care and monitoring, we can often like help prevent those situations before they become some kind of emergencies. So we also help people return home safely after hospital stays, which frees up hospital beds, known as bed blocking. And it reduces pressure on the NHS services in many ways. Domiciliary care has become an important extension of healthcare in the community.
3: Now, Moss, we have to be very clear on this. This is not people living in a care home. This is people living in their own homes, so they have everything that they know around them. Why are more families choosing care at home rather than care homes? Is it because of the cost? Is it because they don't want their elderly relatives to feel isolated? What's the main reason why people choose this?
4: Number of reasons. Most people feel happiest in familiar surroundings, as you probably know, their own home. They have their own memories there, their neighbours, even their own kettle or their favourite chair that they sit on. So home care allows people to maintain independence and dignity while still getting support they need. Now, families also get peace of mind because they know their loved one is being cared for while they can continue working, raising their own children and managing their everyday life. It becomes support, not just for the individual, but for the whole family. And obviously, going into a care home can be very, very costly unless they really need to be in a care home. Home care, on the other side, can be a very cheap alternative. And most people nowadays, after doing a lot of research, would rather be in their own homes and get care in their own home rather than being in a care home.
3: Shahana, what makes your company, what makes Good Oaks different from all the others? Because, as I've said, there's over 5,500 different operators. What makes it different for those who are choosing Good Oaks?
5: For us, care is deeply personal. We've had family who, you know, needed care. So from experience, it's deeply personal. We focus heavily on compassion, consistency, and relationships. One thing we always talk about is something we call the mom test. The mom test, would we trust this person to care for our own mother or father? It's a question we have when we recruit a carer. And if the answer is yes, they're the right fit for our company. And if they're not, if the answer is no, we won't obviously recruit them. So all our carers are fully vetted and trained beyond qualifications. We look for kindness, patience, warmth, and people who genuinely care about others. We also use our pride value, which is a Good Oaks pride values, ensuring they demonstrate the attitudes and behaviors that reflect the standards of care we expect. So during interviews, we do intensive screening. We focus on understanding who the person is, how they treat others, and whether they naturally demonstrate empathy and respect. So in that way, the mom test really helps us recruit good people.
3: This is Keith Vaz on Talking Points on Leica Radio. I'm talking to Moss and Shahana Khan, the directors of Good Oaks Home Care in Leicestershire, a brand new entrant into a market that already has over 5,500 different operators. Join me after the break when I'll be pressing them on a number of other issues that I think listeners will want to hear about. Join us shortly.
0: You. Yeah, you. Listening to the radio. Up to whatever. We just wanted to let you know there's a lotto draw coming up. And
6: it could be you.
0: Yeah, what he said. Lotto. From the National Lottery. Rules and procedures apply. Players must be 18 or over.
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3: Welcome back. This is Keith Vaz on Talking Points on Leica Radio. I'm having a very interesting conversation with Moss and Shahana Khan, the directors of Good Oaks Home Care. Now, for those of you who didn't know, there is a difference between being in a care home and the kind of support and care that is offered by our guests, which is care in your own home. Moss, both you and Shahana had different careers. What made you give that all up and start this new enterprise? It must be quite a daunting task.
4: Well, it's a new challenge. So I've been working in marketing for a very long time. And during lockdown, when a lot of elderly people needed care or needed help in their own home, I was part of a group in Leicestershire helping elderly people. And that's when I realized that elderly people do, or there's a lot of people in the community that need home help. And that's when I got into a rabbit hole of looking into home health businesses or franchises, and that's why I got into this industry. It's a long process, but we got there in the end.
3: Now, respite care, Moss, is something that people don't really want to turn to. I remember with my own mother, who was very elderly at the time and very sick at the time. I say elderly, she was only 74, but she had been with us at home. She looked very uncomfortable, and we took her out of the home setting and put her in a home. But actually only for 3 days. We felt so terrible with that and we brought her straight back. What is respite care and why is it so important for families?
4: Well, respite care gives family carer or carers the opportunity to rest and recharge. Now, many people today are trying to balance work life, children, their own children and caring for elderly parents all at once. And it can be very daunting and very exhausting as well. Looking after elderly parents and looking after their own children and their careers all at once, like I said, it can be exhausting. So we step in to support families so they can take a break, knowing that their loved ones are in a safe place, cared for and receiving compassionate support. Sometimes even a few hours of help each week can make a huge difference to a family or a family's well-being.
3: Absolutely. Shahana, what are some of the biggest challenges that elderly people face living alone, do you think?
5: Well, one of the biggest challenges I think elderly people face is loneliness. It's one of the biggest challenges and it often gets overlooked. Many elderly people can go long periods without meaningful interactions, and that affects both mental and physical health. So there's always risks around falls, nutrition, mobility, and the medication management, and also confidence. Sometimes what makes the biggest difference is simply having someone reliable there regularly. So not just for practical support, but for companionship and reassurance as well. You know, maybe make a dinner together, maybe have a chat together. That kind of cuts the loneliness as well.
3: Moss, what are the special messages that you would like to give to our listeners today? Because it's quite a step, isn't it? When a family says, actually, we need some help. We need someone else other than us to come into our mum or dad's home and to look after them. That's a very important area of trust. What message can you give to those families about the importance of trusting you, your sister, as well as other people in the sector? Because it's a very heavily regulated sector, isn't it?
4: That's right. Yeah, with CQC, it is a very heavily regulated sector. But the message I would give to your listeners today is that asking for support is not giving up on independence. In many cases, it's actually helpful, helping people keep their independence for longer. Good care is about dignity, compassion, safety, and quality of life. Now, whether someone needs a little companionship, help after a hospital stay, or more regular care, there is support available. And to families listening, you do not have to carry everything alone. The right care can make life better, not just for the elderly loved ones or your elderly loved ones, but for the whole family as well. You're not alone.
3: Well, that is a very important message and spoken very eloquently by Moskan. You are not alone. Shahana and Moskan, it's been a pleasure talking to you. It's a new venture, one that I think all the listeners of Leica Radio would like to wish you the very best of luck and great success for the future. We always ask our special guests to choose a song that means something special to them and to dedicate it to someone special. Shahana, why don't you speak on behalf of your brother and yourself? Which song would you like to choose and to whom would you like to dedicate it to?
5: Thank you, Keith. The song that we both love is a song called Jug Jug Jio. It's about celebrating love, togetherness and family, and it also brings back a lot of wedding memories. When we had a family event, we played this song. So, and Good Oaks is all about families. So Jug Jug Jio is the one that we're recommending today, and also it's to all our audience and our family.
3: Mohsin Shahana Khan, thank you so much for joining us. It must be very exciting starting this new venture. I hope you have a very good Sunday.
4: Thank you for having us and wish you all the best.
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3: Let's hear the song that has been chosen by Moss and Shahana Khan. Enjoy.

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2: TikTok, TikTok. Time's up for this week. I hope you enjoyed today's program. My special thanks to Dipali Mathur and Shahana and Moss Khan for being my guests on today's 305th program. Thanks to my producer, Rina, and to my editor, Adam. And again, happy birthday to him for next week. This week, I have the pleasure of meeting one of my fellow presenters, Annika, while walking down the Kenton Road. You can catch up with her yourselves later today. To end today's program, I'm going to ask Rajiv Manohar Velasari from Kerala to choose our closing song. Good morning, Rajiv.
3: Good morning, Mr. Vaz.
2: So what song are you going to choose today and to whom are you going to dedicate it to?
3: The song I have chosen today is Palanimala Muruganan from the movie Narasimham. And I would like to dedicate that song to every Malayali living in the UK.
2: Thank you, Rajiv. Have a wonderful Sunday.
3: Thank you very much, Mr. Vaz. Have a nice Sunday.
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2: The top stories this hour. More than 400 people have been arrested across France as Paris Saint-Germain fans celebrated their Champions League win over Arsenal. Police and supporters clashed with fireworks and flares thrown at officers. It went to penalties in the French capital before PSG took the title for the second year in a row. Arsenal boss Mikel Arteta described the loss as very tough to accept, but Portuguese midfielder Vitinha said that the best team won.
3: I think normally when you say we are the best or it's not cool to say it, but right now we can say we are the best in the world and the best in Europe.
2: The body of a man's been recovered from the River Yare in Norfolk. 15 people are now known to have died in UK waters since the start of the current heatwave. Officials are continuing to warn that open water is exceptionally dangerous. The former head of Marks and Spencers has been drafted in to try and get more young people into work. Mark Boland will advise the government on how to extend opportunities for those aged between 18 and 21. A recent report suggested one in eight young people weren't in jobs, training or education. Work and Pensions Secretary Pat McFadden says Mr. Boland previously founded an organisation which encouraged employment.
4: An organisation called Movement to Work, which has been responsible for getting 200,000 young people into work. And he did it after the riots in 2011. He saw what was happening. And I think the experience that he'll bring to this will be really valuable.
2: Passengers who use Govia Thameslink Railway are being promised better services going forward. Now it's back in public ownership. It has four brands: Southern, Thameslink, Great Northern and Gatwick Express, and accounts for one in six journeys across Britain. And Scotland fly to the US today with their World Cup preparations rocked by the withdrawal of key midfielder Billy Gilmour. The Napoli player picked up a knee injury in yesterday's 4-1 win over Curaçao. Lennon Miller, Conan Barron and Andy Irving are all on standby to replace him. From Sky News, I'm Jenny Barsby.
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6: And a very good morning to you. You're waking up to a rather cloudy but windy Sunday morning, and this is Leica Radio. So let's take a look at the weather. So you can expect temperatures to reach the highest of 23 degrees Celsius.
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6: 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And then after the tasty track, my guest the Ghana Challenge.
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0: can never be a good Shreya Ghoshal song, especially on a Sunday, right? Ghar More Pardesia from the film Kalag. A very, very beautiful, divine, spiritually enriching song indeed. Absolutely love it. And we began with Balam Subedar with Rutvik at the vocals there. And GD Core as well. Subedar from the new film Subedar, of course, from Prime Video. There we go, your first set of back-to-back hits of the hour. Everyone like a radio. Listening to me, your weekend Kasathi Anuj Radia, giving you company until 1 p.m. across Greater London. Yes, Hanji, Suprabhat, kya hal chal? I hope you've had a very restful Saturday. Well, honestly, I could not sleep yesterday. Oh my God, you know what? I've got to share a really crazy story with you. But I think I'll do that in the third hour because there's a lot we've got to get through. So the latest news on the Bollywood grapevine is that Alia Bhatt is set to take on one of the boldest roles of her career in the upcoming Yash Raj Films action thriller, Alpha. According to media reports, Bhatt will not be playing a traditional spy. Instead, she is expected to portray an assassin who was trained from childhood to become a deadly killer. A major shift from the heroes we previously seen in the YRF spy universe. Industry insiders say that Alpha will introduce a darker and more complex lead character, giving the franchise a fresh direction. The film is reportedly designed as an origin story, so it explores how Alia's character becomes like a highly skilled assassin. Honestly, I don't know. Obviously, this is just rumors. These are not confirmed news. This is just what is speculated at the moment. The movie is being described as a creative risk, with the character expected to have shades of an anti-hero rather than a conventional good versus evil action lead. And Alpha also stars Sharvari in a key role, with Bobby Deol playing the antagonist and Anil Kapoor as well appearing in the pivotal part. It's directed by Shiv Ravel, who made The Railway Man on Netflix, and it was such a great, great show. I'm really excited. So apparently, I believe it's going to be releasing in July. There were some reports of it releasing on 3rd of July now, instead of its 7th July release date. But let's see how that goes. Honestly, I am super, super excited for this. It is looking really, really good. And I've got a lot of faith in Alpha, to be honest. I think it's going to be a really, really good watch. And I cannot wait to see how that pans out and to see whether these speculations actually do come true or not. So looking forward to that. All right, so coming up next is the tasty track of the hour. And then following that, as you know, as per tradition on Sundays, we are going to go for the Guess the Gaana Challenge. All right, so let's go full speed ahead now. Tasty track coming up.
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0: All right, we're rewinding back to the 2000s era. The song that you can let your hair down. And if you're sleeping, you can kind of slowly wake up to this absolutely beautiful track from the film Mohabbatein. It's Humko Hamisa Churalo, which honestly needs no introduction, does it? Lata Mangeshkar and Udit Narayan. Sorted. Right, and after this, you've got my guest, the Gaana Challenge, so keep your phones nearby. In the meantime, enjoy this one.

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3: Right, it's now time for my Guess the Ghana challenge, so I hope you've got your phones nearby. Right, I'm going to give you two hints, and this time we are guessing a classic vintage Hindi song, all right? So it's not going to be a contemporary one. We're going to go a bit retro for this one. All right, so the hint number one is the translation of the main lyrics of the song of the chorus is this time is for love. And the second hint is that it's a 1965 song starring Shami Kapoor and Nanda. There we go. Right, did you get that? Let me repeat it one more time. So it is this time is for love. It's a 1965 song featuring Shami Kapoor and Nanda. Which song is it? Guess the Ghana. There we go. You've already got a few minutes, so make it quick. WhatsApp me your guess on the number 07424222222. Go for it.
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3: All right, so before we go for the break, we've got the classic hit of the hour coming right up, which is, of course, the Guess the Ghana. So just to clarify, I meant a Shashi Kapoor, not Shami Kapoor, my bad. So the Guess the Ghana hints were this time is for love as the main translation. And it's a 1965 song starring Shashi Kapoor and Nanda. And that is the name, that is your guesses. So let's see who gets it. I can already see a few responses coming in, but great, very excited. Right, I'll see you very shortly, so keep those responses coming in. 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

0: absolutely gorgeous. From the film Jab Jab Phool Khile, 1965, Lata Mangeshkar at the vocals. Ye Sama Sama Hai Pyar Ka. And your guest, the Ghana answer. So a big shout out to Rita, Sham, Pooja, Meenakshi and Mahi for getting the correct answer. It's absolutely gorgeous. I agree, Vasanthi. It's absolutely beautiful. I'm glad you enjoy that because honestly, this made my Sunday even more special. Glad you enjoy it. Your classic hit of the hour.
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1: All right, that's the end of hour one here of Brunch and Beats. But coming up next is the chart show number one. And in the next hour, I've got my guest, the Celebrity Challenge. So make sure your phones are nearby because it's going to be really great. 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
2: Psst. You. 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
2: 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Players must be 18 or over.
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1: The top stories this hour. Thousands of Arsenal fans are gathering for their team's parade in North London, despite last night's defeat in the Champions League final. Paris Saint-Germain clinched a 4-3 penalty shootout win in Budapest. That means only the Premier League trophy will be lifted today, but midfielder Declan Rice says it's still a time to celebrate.
2: This season, from start to finish, we started in July in Singapore. We're now coming up to July again, and the season's just done our 63rd game in all competitions. So look, we're proud of each other. We're proud of how far we've come.
1: Well, 400 people across France were arrested after PSG supporters clashed with police following the match. Cars were set on fire and flares set off in the capital. A 15th person has died after getting into trouble in the water during this week's hot weather. Emergency services recovered the body of a man in his 40s from the River Yare in Norfolk yesterday. A former chief executive of Marks & Spencer has been appointed by the government to get more than 1 million young people into work. Mark Boland will advise on how to deliver the youth guarantee for everyone aged 18 to 21, giving them access to employment, training or education. A recent review warned of a moral and so-called economic crisis posed by the rising number of NEETs. Children's Commissioner Dame Rachel D'Souza says the issue needs to be tackled at an earlier age.
3: They're not getting those early experiences, but they could. If we got schools and employers working together and actually started thinking about really decent bits of vocational education, careers education.
1: Donald Trump says he scored a perfect 30 out of 30 in a cognitive test as part of his latest physical examination. Taking to Truth Social, the US president, who's 79, said this shows he has extreme intelligence. And Scotland are about to fly out to the US for the World Cup, but they'll be without midfielder Billy Gilmour. The Napoli player picked up a knee injury in their friendly against Curaçao yesterday. From Sky News, I'm Jenny Barsby.
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5: 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You've tuned into Leica Radio. Let's take a look at the weather feed this Sunday. So you can expect some light clouds and gentle breezes with the highest temperatures reaching 23 degrees Celsius.
0: 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Anna Tradia.
5: It is 11:03, which means we're in the second hour of Brunch and Beats. And this hour is all about the Guess the Celebrity Challenge coming up after your tasty track of the hour. But before that, here's your second set of back-to-back hits.
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0: absolutely fantastic. This one always gets me into the mood. A selfie later from the film, but Drungi Bhaijaan. And it's 11 years old this year. Can you imagine? And of course, we began with Pardesia, the absolutely picturesque song. The song that actually puts my nephew to sleep, by the way. My baby nephew to sleep. And that is, of course, from the film Param Sundari, Sonu Nigam and Krishna Kali Saha there. Your second set of back-to-back hits. This is exactly what we're all about here on Brunch and Beats. All about the must gane. And of course, a brunch as well, which you will provide me, I'm sure. Anuj Radio here, your weekend kasati until 1 p.m. across Greater London.
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0: So, if you remember earlier, I was telling you about a little story that I wanted to tell you about that really, really crept me out. Okay, so basically what happened was is that I was going to see some relatives and we were driving back. It was about 11:30 and it was on the motorway. And for some reason, the sat-nav decided to guide us on the A1 sort of way, right? On the routes, on the B roads. I guess that's what you call them. And it's obviously more very village sort of landscapes. And it was really, really, really nice in the night time. Obviously, like my dad was driving and he was obviously going at a steady speed because there was a lot of curves and bends. But it was actually really, really interesting because we actually missed a turning. And then as soon as we missed a turning, the next turning we then took after that, it kind of led us to this very unknown pathway. Like it was literally dark. There was no other cars nearby. It was just us on the road. Literally, you could see the silhouettes of the trees. And as we went into that road further to get back onto the right path, literally, we were going through this narrow road, which was full of hedges. And it was so huge as well. Like it was very tall. It felt like barricades. It was almost like a maze. And literally, there was no other cars behind us. It was just us. And the aircon was on. It was freezing in the car. And we were all like so, so scared. It was terrifying. Like, honestly, it was one of the most crazy experiences I've ever had, like on a road trip. It was crazy. And the reason why I'm telling you this is because actually there's something even more intriguing and kind of terrifying coming up as well in Bollywood. And that is, of course, the release date for its investigative thriller Prime Video, Raak, right? Raak, starring Ali Fazal, Sonali Bendre, and Ahmed Bashir. It's set to premiere globally on June 12th, and it promises to be a dark, gripping story filled with psychological tension, emotional drama, and a mystery. And it follows a case that shocks an entire city and a cop who basically finds himself into a disturbing world of violence, secrets, and human darkness. Well, it's also executively produced by Prashit Roy as well, so that looks exciting. But that was exactly it. But have you ever had like a crazy road trip journey? Because this was honestly, I don't think I'll ever be able to get over it. It was actually like terrifying. And also, I've seen like The Shining and all these other movies, right? And yeah, we were just thinking of the worst. But thankfully, we got home safe and sound, and I'm here today, so living to tell the tale. But that was really, really interesting. So I wanted to share that with you. Right, let's move on now to the tasty track of the hour. It's a gorgeous 2000s number.
1: 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Tasty track of the hour, brought to you by Coca Noodles.
0: All right, so do you know what? I've got to admit, this song actually, I remember listening to back when I was a kid on the radio itself. And I was so amazed at how beautiful Nadeem Shravan's compositions have been, especially the whole dynamic between Kumar Shanu and Alka Yagnik. Their jodi is, of course, I mean, it needs no introduction, right? But this is a very special track. Going back from 2002, it's the title track of the absolutely brilliant Ye Dil Ashikana. Oh, yes, and after this, by the way, make sure your phones are nearby because I've got my Guest the Celeb challenge, so make sure you've got it near you.

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3: All right, it's now time for my Guess the Celeb challenge, and you've only got a few minutes to guess it. So I'm going to give you two hints, and you have to tell me who, okay? So, actor who made his debut in 2014 and is known for his action roles. His father made his lead debut with Subhash Ghai. Fairly simple one, I think, today. So, an actor who made his debut in 2014 and known for his action roles. Now, the same actor's father made his lead debut with Subhash Ghai. If you think you know the answer, WhatsApp me on the studio on 07424222222. Actor who made his debut in 2014, known for action roles, his father made his lead debut with Subhash Ghai. That is your Guess the Celeb challenge.
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3: All right, in about 5 minutes, I'm going to be playing the song of the Guess the Celeb that I am talking about today. And also, it is an Atif Aslam number that is coming up. So that should also be a bit of an extra hint for you. The actor who made his debut in 2014, known for action roles, and the actor's father who made his lead debut with Subhash Ghai. That is your Guess the Celeb challenge. The clock is ticking and I am waiting. So make sure you text in.
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15: 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Zara.

And there we go. The guest of celeb was indeed Tiger Shroff. And of course, we were playing the Atif Aslam special today. Could not go wrong with this one. Baghi too. So a big shout out going to Miraj, Reena and Sharma. You got the correct answer. And to everyone else as well who wrote in, thank you so much. Honestly, I'm so glad that you're enjoying the music. And I'm so glad that you love the songs as well. That's exactly what we're here about here on Laika Radio. So earlier this week as well, I was really fortunate because I managed to go and see Frankie Goes to Bollywood.

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1: All right, well, that's all from our two now. But heading into this third hour and final hour, we have the artist of the week, Neeti Mohan, coming up. But I'm leaving you with a lovely 90s number from the film Alhamdulillah Chuke Sanam. Keep it locked. 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
3: 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Are you sure this beach is a nature reserve?
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1: The top stories this hour. Thousands of Arsenal fans are gathering in North London to watch their team's Premier League victory parade. That's despite losing out in the Champions League final last night to Paris Saint-Germain on penalties. The French side's victory led to violent scenes across France, with more than 400 people arrested. Arsenal fan and TikTok star Moses Coombe has this advice for those disappointed by yesterday's result.
2: Take today as a sign of things to come, because the fact that we are already in the Champions League final, our first in 20 years, and the fact that we didn't even lose the open play game, we had to lose it in penalties against the best team in the world. Just look at it like we're going to be there again.
1: A search operation's underway after an 11-year-old boy went missing in the River Don in South Yorkshire. Officers say he went into the water in Mexborough yesterday evening. The former head of Marks & Spencer has been drafted in by the government to help get more than a million young people into work. It's after a recent report suggested one in eight 18 to 21-year-olds aren't in jobs, training or education. One of the divers involved in the rescue of a group of villagers from a cave in Laos say it's a miracle that many were able to escape. Five people have been brought to safety, but search efforts are continuing for another two people. Mikko Parsi, who's from Finland, helped to bring one man to safety.
3: He was holding my hand, and every restriction that came on, he hit his head a few times, he got stuck a few times, but he didn't stress, he didn't panic. If he would, that would be the end of the dive. When we realized that what just happened, that we actually got one out, that means we can get the rest out too, like it actually worked.
1: Donald Trump says his latest cognitive tests show he has extreme intelligence. The US president claims he scored a perfect 30 out of 30. And Manchester United teenager Tyler Fletcher has been called up to Scotland's World Cup squad to replace the injured Billy Gilmore. He picked up a knee injury yesterday in a friendly with Curaçao at Hampden Park. From Sky News, I'm Jenny Barsby.
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5: Taking a look at the weather for you this Sunday afternoon, well, you can expect some clouds and gentle breezes, a bit more cooler than the last few days, and the highest temperatures are reaching 23 degrees Celsius.
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5: It's 12:03, which means we're heading into the final hour of the Sunday edition of Brunch and Beats now. And we've got the Artist of the Week, Neeti Mohan, coming up very, very shortly. But before that, here's your final set of back-to-back hits of the hour.
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0: Absolutely brilliant. Your final set of back-to-back hits, Evie Evie from Band Baja Bharat, and the title track of Tu Meri, Main Tera, Tu Meri. There we go. We're Kim Kasati on Radio here. There we go. Saying a lovely Sunday afternoon with these two lovely tracks.
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0: All right, so and this afternoon, I wanted to talk about another really special film that I managed to watch over this week. And that is, of course, Cactus Pears, which is a new Marathi film. It's an LGBTQIA plus film that I managed to watch, and it was so beautiful. So it's directed by Rohan Kanavade, and it's set in rural Maharashtra, where it follows a man who returns to his village after the death of his father, and his name is Anand. So as Anand takes part in a traditional 10-day mourning period, he reconnects with Balia, a childhood friend, and what begins as a reunion slowly grows into a tender, deeply personal love story. Now, do you know what really makes this film really special is its honesty. The film actually explores grief, family expectations, faith, and queer identity without relying on dramatic twists or big speeches. Instead, it finds power in silence, small gestures, and meaningful conversations. Both the actors are brilliant in it, and they have such a beautiful chemistry. It's so warm and vulnerable, and together they create a relationship that feels natural, believable, and deeply human. Director Rohan Kanavade handles the material with remarkable sensitivity, and the village setting itself feels very authentic, and the film captures both the comfort and pressure of tradition at its heart. This is really a story about finding acceptance from family, from society, and ultimately from yourself. You know, Cactus Pears is a gentle and beautifully crafted drama that proves some of the most powerful stories are told in whispers rather than shouts. And the film is actually officially releasing in UK cinemas in June. But it's such a beautiful film, and I'm wanting to just bring it to your attention because it's something so delicate and so lovely. And this is exactly what cinema is about. I've been watching a few commercial films recently, and I've not been really impressed by them. A little bit underwhelmed by some of them, but this one really just felt like a cleanse. It almost heals you from within. It's such a lovely, lovely, lovely film. So do look out for that when you can. All right, so moving on now to the tasty track of the hour.
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0: All right, and this one is from the film Jashan, KK and Shreya Ghoshal, one of my favorite songs ever, actually. It's a stunning song, perfect for your Sunday fix. It's Nazre Kahan Soti Hai.

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3: 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And then following that, we've got another lovely Atif Aslam number as well. 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
1: The top stories this hour. Thousands of Arsenal fans are lining the route of their Premier League victory parade in North London. The team are returning from Budapest, having lost the Champions League final on penalties to Paris Saint-Germain. Our reporter Phoebe Southworth is near the Emirates Stadium.
2: It's a very jubilant atmosphere. Thousands of people have poured in to celebrate and to support their teams as they come down here in four enormous victory parade buses, and horns are the order of the day. There are so many going off all the time.
1: Well, these supporters told us they wouldn't miss it despite last night's result.
3: Today we're going to go around, see the parade, see the boys up, the Gooners, come on.
4: From our home base, which is Holyhead on Anglesey, North Wales, stayed near Euston. We got the tube up here this morning.
5: All the way in New Delhi, we're supposed to have on 25th, then we reach the Champions League final, so I hung about in London for 6 days for this day.
1: Police in France say 780 people were arrested following PSG's win last night. 57 officers were injured. A huge search operation is underway to find an 11-year-old boy who's gone missing on the River Don in South Yorkshire. He was last seen going into the water in Mexbury yesterday evening. The government's hiring the former chief executive of Marks & Spencer to help get more young people into work. A report warns of an economic crisis unless something's done to stop rising numbers of unemployed. Scotland's World Cup squad are officially on their way to the US. They'll be joined by teenager Tyler Fletcher, who replaces the injured Billy Gilmore. Head coach Steve Clarke explains why he's opted for the 19-year-old from Manchester United.
6: For myself, it was a really difficult night. I haven't slept much, I've got to be honest. I had to disappoint another three players this morning again, telling them that they'd missed out. I just felt that Tyler had come into the squad this week and showed up really well.
1: And there's been another big shock at the French Open. Women's number 3 seed Iga Świątek has been knocked out in straight sets. That's the latest. I'm Jenny Barsby.
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7: 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How are you doing? It is a Sunday. I hope you guys are having a good one. It has cooled down a lot, hasn't it? Which we absolutely love. Thank you so much to Anuj and to Riduji. And now let's start the Weekend Musty Show.
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0: Okay, so that was your first set of back-to-back tracks for the Weekend Musty Show. The one you can hear in the background. Sharara, Sharara. The late, great Asha Bosle. And the one you heard before that is Jalsa. And setting this is Taj.
1: Like a radio.
0: Okay, so it is the Weekend Musty Show and it is the Sunday edition, which means that we got to talk about good news stories. So let's talk about my first uplifting story. So the first one is that 200,000 kilometres of Pacific Ocean waters, an area that is the size of roughly the United Kingdom, is set to be protected from fishing and all other destructive human activities under Papua New Guinea new plans. Honestly, humans, we are so destructive. But this is really good because it helps regenerate the fish and the food and everything, so it's really, really good for the environment. And the next one is a bit local to home. So a restaurant in the English Cotswolds has started a system of radical hospitality. So there are just a couple of dishes on the menu. You can sit wherever there's space and you pay for what you can afford. I mean, I don't know how sustainable that's going to be because obviously overheads and stuff just seem to be going up. So I don't know how sustainable that's going to be. But let's check it out and see what happens. And the next one is about the animal kingdom. So a great horned owl can fly silently again after receiving a rare feather transport. That's amazing. So basically, they took feathers from one bird and gave it to this horned owl, which is quite unusual, but quite cool as well. So if you've got a good news story you want to share with me, please message me and let me know. But we are going to do this one from Mr. Diljit Dosanjh.
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0: Absolutely love this. This is a vibe. Do you remember when this song came out? Everybody was raving about it. Mr. Diljit Dosanjh from the album that is a Moon Child Era. That is Vibe on the Weekend Musty Show with your host Annika.
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0: How beautiful is this song for your Sunday afternoon? That is Raid, Sanu Ekbalajan, Ustad Rahul Fateh Ali Khan. I've been watching him on Pakistan Island. Island? Idol even. So good. I love this song as well. Happy Sunday, everyone.
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0: The one and only Atif Aslam. That is from film Bas Iqbal Terebin. How beautiful does that sound? Remember, he is here on the 14th of June. How exciting. Loving all of his music. He's going to be playing at the O2.
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0: Okay, so the golden oldie in me would say they just don't make songs like this anymore. And it is so true, they don't, do they? This is taking you back to 1998 with Dilse, Lata Mangeshkar G, and MG Sri Kumar, Jia Chale, Jaan Chale. Okay, next I've got coming up one from Sikandar. And then we will move to the second hour of the Weekend Musi Show, where we will be talking about wisdom, Gyan, Gyani, okay? So make sure you join me for that.
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1: The top stories this hour. Tens of thousands of Arsenal fans have gathered in North London for their team's Premier League victory parade, which is just getting underway. It's the first time in 22 years they've lifted the trophy and follows a disappointing night after losing to PSG on penalties in the Champions League final. These supporters are putting that to one side.
2: It's the biggest day of my life. I'm super excited to be here.
3: Last night was really, really tough, but we're here to support our team at the end of the day. And I can't wait to see them.
2: I was extremely emotional. Thank you so much for bringing this day to us. It's been absolutely amazing.
1: Police in France say 780 people have been arrested following PSG's victory last night. 57 officers have been injured. A woman's been arrested in West London after the body of a man was found in a van in Leicester. Officers made the discovery on Wednesday afternoon. An 11-year-old boy is missing after going swimming in the River Don in South Yorkshire. Officers say the youngster was last seen in Mexbury yesterday evening. Our correspondent Katie Barnfield, who's at the scene, says a huge search operation's underway.
4: Dive and rescue teams have been teams with kayaks and dinghies, ambulances and fire crews all trying to search for the 11-year-old boy. South Yorkshire Police have told us that he was seen getting into the water here at the River Don just before 8 p.m. last night, but he was not seen getting out.
1: The former head of Marks & Spencers has been drafted in to try to get more young people into work. Mark Bolland will advise the government on how to expand opportunities in employment, training or education. The UK's largest train operator has been taken into public ownership. Govia Thames Link Railways, four brands, Southern, Thames Link, Great Northern and Gatwick Express, cover swathes of southeast England and beyond. Their services account for one in every six journeys across Britain. And Manchester United teenager Tyler Fletcher has been called up to Scotland's World Cup squad to replace the injured Billy Gilmour. He picked up a knee injury yesterday in the 4-1 friendly over Curaçao at Hampden Park. The 19-year-old is the son of former captain Darren Fletcher. From Sky News, I'm Stevie Shillinglaw.
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5: Okay, so London, we look at your weather first. Today will be cloudy with the odd spot of rain still for a time early in the afternoon. I am so glad it is cooled down. You got highs of 22 degrees. And Midlands, we look over at you. Light cloud and a gentle breeze. You've got highs of 20 degrees.
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5: 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It is Annika on the Weekend Musty Show. It is Sunday, so message me and let me know what you are up to. We are going to be talking all things of wisdom. What knowledge can you give me? And I'm going to give you some back. But before we do that, we are going to start with our back-to-back tracks.
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0: Okay, so that was your second set of back-to-back tracks. That beautiful one in the background is Javed Ali with Jodha Akbar. I love that film. And the one you heard before that is Maya Menu, taking you back to 2021 with the film Jersey on the We Can Musty Show, Sunday edition. Like a radio. Okay, so before I talk about words of wisdom, I want to just say well done to all of the Arsenal players and supporters. I know they did not win, but I know that there's a massive rally going on today. I saw a lot of people on the train with their Arsenal jerseys and football shirts on. So yes, amazing. Enjoy it. And please could you stand on the right when you're going up and down escalators, just if you're in London, FYI. You should know, you're all Londoners, most of you, right? Also, we are going into June. So remember, this is the month of Father's Day, 21st of June. Make sure you get your cards and whatever you need to get 21st of June. Don't tell me I didn't tell you, okay? So I'm telling you now. Okay, so let's talk about words of wisdom. Now, I have seen a study of 50 words of wisdom, but I want you guys to get involved because I love to be educated. So I want you to give me your words of wisdom. So the first one I have for you is always try your best. I really like that one because if you try your best, there's nothing else. Like, you've tried, there's nothing further you can do. So that's a really nice one. Number two, if you can't say something nice, don't say anything at all. Honestly, sometimes I have to tell my face this. I'm an Aquarius, so my face does a lot of the talking, and I don't mean it to, but sometimes it does. The next one is get an education no one can take away from you. That's a really nice one because it's to set you up for the future, right? This one I live by. I live by. If you don't ask, you don't get. Now, this is how you should live your life. Now, don't be rude, but if you need to get something, make sure you ask for it. The next one is there's no such word as can't. I had to get myself out of bed today to the gym, and I was like, Annika, you can do it. Come on, you can do it. So I did that. 20 is, oh, well, treat others how you wish to be treated yourself. This is very true. You know, we all live together. We are all part of the human race. So that's a nice one. I like this one. Never let your petrol tank go lower than a quarter full. Very, very true. And the last one, which I totally agree with, is that men and women are very different creatures. Totally get that one. So if you've got something that you want to share with me, I would love to hear it. But I'm going to do this beautiful one from Shreya Ghoshal.
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0: Okay, so I need to shout out Chetna. Absolutely loving her. She's saying you can't worry about something you have no control over. That are her words of wisdom. But then she goes on to say, I'm an Aquarius as well. My face does much of the talking. Chetna, you get it, right? If you're an Aquarius, you just know what I'm talking about. Love that. Thank you so much for getting involved.
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0: Okay, so there's usually a song that really puts me in a good mood, and today it is this one from the film that is Tees Ammar Khan. Of course, that is Sheela Kijivani. Now, I've got a really good friend called Sheila. She absolutely hates this song. That is Vishal Dadlani and Sunidhi Chauhan. Okay, so Frankie Goes to Bollywood. The stage musical continues with its 2026 tour. Now, tickets are available at rifcotheatre.com, exclusive radio partner Laika Radio Network. So they are at the Derby Theatre between the 12th of May to the 16th of May, the Theatre Royal Windsor the 19th of May to the 23rd of May, Queen's Theatre Hornchurch 26th of May to the 30th of May, the Oxford Playhouse 2nd of June to the 6th of June, Birmingham Rep 10th of June to the 13th of June, and the Bristol Old Vic between the 24th of June and the 28th of June.
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0: Okay, so Sham is telling me that Keith Avaz said that he met me on Kenton Road. He did. So he was at the restaurant, and I live very close to Kenton Road, well, on Kenton Road. So it was really cool that I saw him. He's a fellow presenter. So love that. Hi, Keith. Hope you're doing well. Okay, so the Lyca Radio, Nekwa is the exclusive radio partner of Leicester Mela again on the 15th and 16th of August at Abbey Park, and the Bradford City Mela on the 1st and 2nd of August at City Park Centenary Square.
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0: Okay, so the new podcast episode has dropped, and it is hosted by Ruby Raza, and the title is Menopause. Now, a few points are discussed. Our hot flush is still a hush-hush in our community. As South Asians, do we downplay the changes in women? And where is the support that they need? Where can they find it?
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0: Okay, so this is your chart show. And number one, I have to say, not my style. Maybe it'll grow on me. Let's see. I do like this beat, though. Cocktail 2. Arijit Singh, Amitabh Bhattacharya, and Pritham as well.
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0: Honestly, I feel like this song is written for me just because I am a true life Cinderella. I literally have to be in bed by midnight because then I stop functioning after. 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Bidgley, Bidgley, your feel good track. 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
0: Okay, so the final has kicked off. RCB, so they've done the toss and RCB chose to field. It is starting at 3 o'clock in Ahmedabad, Gujarat Titans versus the Royal Challengers Bengaluru. 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
0: Okay, so coming up after the messages, we will be hearing a new track, which you will absolutely love. It is from Coolie Number One. And then we will move to the final hour of the Weekend Musty Show when you can get involved in my playlist. I am so excited for this one because it is a very new track versus a very old original track. So make sure you join me for Annika's cassette cover. And message me and let me know what you are up to this Sunday. I'm nosy like that. I just want to know. Okay, I'll see you in the final.
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1: The top stories this hour. Tens of thousands of Arsenal fans are lining the streets of North London to celebrate their first Premier League title in 22 years. Supporters have set off flares and climbed lampposts to cheer on their heroes during a two-hour open-top bus parade. These fans say it's been a long time coming.
2: You're waiting a long time.
3: Feels amazing. It's about where we belong.
4: I'm buzzing. I'm so proud of Arsenal.
5: First time in 22 years. Get in there. Come on. Come on.
1: Arsenal were hoping to celebrate a historic double but missed out on a first Champions League title to Paris Saint-Germain last night. An 11-year-old boy is missing after going into a river in South Yorkshire. Underwater search teams, firefighters, police, helicopter and drones are all involved in searching the Don in Mexborough. A murder investigation is underway after a man's body was found in a parked van in Leicester city centre. A 39-year-old woman has been arrested in West London. A former chief executive of Marks & Spencer has been appointed by the government to get more than 1 million young people into work. Mark Bolland will advise on how to deliver the youth guarantee for everyone aged 18 to 21, giving them access to employment, training or education. A recent review warned of a moral and economic crisis posed by the rising number of so-called NEETs. England's Children's Commissioner Dame Rachel D'Souza.
6: They're not getting those early experiences, but they could. If we got schools and employers working together and actually started thinking about really decent bits of vocational education, careers education.
1: And there's been another big shock in the French Open tennis. Four-time champion Iga Swiatek has been knocked out in straight sets by Ukrainian 15-seed Marta Kostyuk. The 15-seed from Ukraine won 7-5, 6-1 to make it 16 straight wins on clay. From Sky News, I'm Stevie Shillinglaw.
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7: Okay, so London, let's look at your weather for today. It will be cloudy with the odd spot of rain. It's still time at this early afternoon. And you've got highs of 22 degrees. And Midlands, we look over at you. Today will be cloudy with the odd spot of rain. And after the noon progresses, it'll become dry and largely sunny. You've got highs of 20 degrees.
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7: 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It is the final hour. Which is quite sad, isn't it? But that's okay. We've got 50 minutes of fun. 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

0: Okay, so that was your final set of back-to-back tracks for the Weekend Must See show. The one you can hear in the background, Batamizadil. Yeah, Giovanni Hedivani. And the one you heard before that, Ava Java, Arijit Singh and Nikita Gandhi together from the film that is War 2, Weekend Must See.
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0: Okay, so it is time for you to get involved in my playlist. So the way this works is I play you an original track and I play you a remix, and then you tell me, you guys get involved and you tell me which one you want me to play. Okay, so the original goes a bit like this.

0: Okay, and the remix goes a bit like this. Okay, so I want you to tell me which one do you want me to play? The original, that is by Abhijit Bhattacharya and Anuradha Sriram, or Chunni Chunni. The remix is called Let's Go by Akshay and Jonita Gandhi and Aziz Akor. So number one for the original and number two for the remix. Make sure you get involved.
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0: Okay, so that stunning voice is the one and only Atif Aslam. I am so excited about him coming to the UK. 14th of June, 14 days to wait until he is here. How exciting. That is from the film Love Yatri. Tere Hua on the Weekend Masti Show.
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0: Okay, so I want you guys to get involved in my playlist. Now, I know a lot of people want to hear the original of the one that I have chosen, but I'm going to give you a chance to tell me if you want to listen to the remix. Now, how this works is I play you an original track and I play you a remix, and then I want you to tell me which one you want to hear. Okay, so let me play you the original. It sounds a bit like this.

0: Okay, and the remix goes a bit like this. Okay, so I want you to message me and tell me which one do you want to listen to. Do you want to listen to the number one, which is the original, or number two, which is the remix? Okay, coming up next, I have got Artist of the Week for you.
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0: Okay, so can you tell me who is the Artist of the Week this week? If it gives you a clue, this film is Gori Dere Pyar Mein. Might give you a clue as to who it is.

0: Okay, so the artist of the week this week is the one and only Niti Mohan. This is Nena alongside Gamal Khan. She's a great artist, isn't she? This is the Week and Musty Show. Got my teeth back in.
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0: Okay, so that was the song that won Annika's cassette cover. 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That is the original from BB Number One, 1999. I have to say, the remix is nowhere near it, right? That is Abhijeet and Anuradha, Sri Ram together. 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
0: 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So let's see what happens.
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0: Okay, so it is time for me to say goodbye. Thank you so much for your company. I've had such a blast today. Neeraj is up next, so make sure you show him some Sunday love. And I'll be back next weekend with the Weekend Musty Show between 1 and 4. 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
2: The top stories this hour. Arsenal's Premier League winners are making their way through streets clouded by red smoke as they celebrate their first title in 22 years. Thousands of fans are cheering their heroes on an open-top bus parade across North London, setting off flares and waving flags. Forward Gabriel Martinelli says it's an amazing feeling.
3: There's no words to describe this moment. This is for the fans, for the staff, for everyone, for the players. We've been trying to give our best on the pitch for us and for them as well.
2: Meanwhile, scores of French police officers have been injured in violence which followed PSG's victory over Arsenal in last night's Champions League final. Around 800 people have been arrested in towns and cities across France. An 11-year-old boy is missing after going swimming in the River Don in South Yorkshire. The youngster was last seen in Mexborough yesterday evening. Our correspondent Katie Barnfield says a huge search operation is now underway.
4: Dive and rescue teams have been teams with kayaks and dinghies, ambulances and fire crews all trying to search for the 11-year-old boy. South Yorkshire police have told us that he was seen getting into the water here at the River Don just before 8 p.m. last night, but he was not seen getting out.
2: A police officer has been seriously injured after being hit by a stolen car in County Down. It happened in Downpatrick at around 5 o'clock this morning after a shot was fired at the vehicle. A 27-year-old man's been arrested on suspicion of attempted murder. The minister in charge of benefits says the government's serious about tackling youth unemployment. A former boss of Marks & Spencer's has been appointed to help get more young people into work. The UK's largest train operator has been taken into public ownership. Govia Thames Link Railway's four brands, Southern, Thames Link, Great Northern and Gatwick Express, account for 1 in 6 journeys across Britain. And Manchester United teenage midfielder Tyler Fletcher has been called up to Scotland's World Cup squad to replace Billy Gilmore. He picked up a knee injury in yesterday's 4-1 friendly over Carousel at Hampden Park. From Sky News, I'm Stevie Shillinglaw.
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5: All right, let's have a look at the weather for you up and down across London town. Right here for you on Leica Radio Greater London. At the moment, light clouds and some gentle breeze with the sunshine still pushing through. Tonight going to be dry, largely clear, a couple of patches of cloud as we head towards dawn of early Monday morning and the start of the new week. Your temperatures at the moment, 21 to 22 degrees. Lows tonight expected of 12 degrees across London.
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5: Yes, indeed, it's Leica Radio Greater London. A big shout out to Annika there with some spectacular tunes for you on this Sunday afternoon as you're sizzling away in this beautiful garmi, a little bit less garmi than it was last time, right? Absolutely roasting. Luckily, this time around, it's a bit less of a microwave feeling going on. And, of course, that means, of course, it is time for the Sunday Showdowner with myself, Neeraj, over here. 3 hours of music, musty our madness. You know how we do things around here. And the return of the ever-tasty three-course meal. But let's get things started, huh? With some back-to-back goodness.
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0: What a great way to go and get this show started. Yar, on DG there from Ash King, Ik Me or Ik Tu, right here for you on your Like Radio Greater London. From the golden year 2012, as I always like to say. Before that, something brand new from Hey Jawani To Ishq Hona Hai, going to be dropping in June. David Dhawan's new feature, Varun Dhawan and Pooja Hegde, I believe, in the lead roles. And there is Tera Ho Jao. Nice little clubby number there, Stebin Ben, Janita Gandhi. Okay, so how are you doing this Sunday afternoon? Going out right across Like Radio Greater London, across London and beyond. Glad to be here in this seat again. Going ahead and pumping out some fantastic tunes for you this afternoon. So wherever you are about in London, go ahead and drop me a line. Let me know where you're messaging, how you're messaging, who you're listening with, what you're getting up to. Though I think I've got a little bit of competition on my hands this afternoon as well. Yeah, it's Neeraj versus the sports today, because of course I've got the IPL final going on. I'm trying to keep up to date with all of that at the moment. I had Anurag show me the latest scores a bit earlier. Come on, Gujus, you can do it. Yeah, Gujarat Titans up against Royal Challengers Bengaluru. And of course as well, the big Arsenal victory parade as well going through North London. So I've got a feeling a lot of the listeners might be outside as well, joining in with that, cheering the Gunners on. But I'm going to do my best anyway, okay? I'm going to try and do my best. Maybe you're not a sports fan, or maybe you're just like casual fan. Or maybe you just think, hey, there's a lot of people out there today, or there's, I can't really tune in for the match. I'm trying to think of something else better to do. In that case, of course, keep it locked to Like Radio Greater London. Loads of great tunes coming up your way, and of course, three-course meal challenge, which in my opinion should be considered as a sport. Okay, I'm going to try and get it entered into the Olympics because it is so challenging and so demanding. I'm joking, of course. We've got a famous celebrity who celebrates their birthday last couple of days or a few days ahead, and I'll be dropping some clues for you. If you go over to work it out, you'll be the winner for three-course meal.
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0: Look at this. Look at this. People trying to take my show and trying to go in and skew it to their sports side, man. Look at this. Versions of their own Bangalore saying, Neeraj, are you playing Gori Gori Sichori for the RCB boys this afternoon? I'm playing it because Hum Dum was a great soundtrack, okay? Not related to any sports-related things. But, of course, we'll keep you up to date with all the latest sports action. And, of course, three-course meal coming up for you. But up next, a classic hit of the hour. Around the corner, let's go back to the 1980s.
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0: और फिर क्या होगा?
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0: Oh, this is absolutely wonderful. Oh, early 80s always has my heart. Asha G remembering her, Mohammed Rafi as well accompanying her on this one. Rishi Kapoor, Padmini Kolapure and Zamane Ko Dikana Hai. Puchana Yaar, Kya Hua, music by Ardi Burman, lyrics by Majru Sultanpuri. And yet, after all of that, the film didn't do very well at the box office. And apparently the director, Nazir Hussain, he blamed video. He said, yeah, the arrival of video has caused my film to not do very well at the box office. I can't even imagine with that much talent behind a film like that, and it didn't do that well. You know what? Maybe they should just re-release it. You know what? Give some of the contemporary Bollywood a bit of their run for their money with some real talent, yar. Amazing stuff. If you can't get enough of the vintage stuff, check out Like a Gold. On the other side of this, Kid Key is the lovely Sarita G with some great tunes for you this Sunday afternoon, and streaming on Like a Radio mobile app as well. Like a Radio 90s, the UK's first and only 90s Bollywood music station, or also Like a Gold 2, Bollywood classics non-stop.
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0: 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You know what? Maybe you're thinking to yourself, now, I want those 32, 33 degrees temperatures back here. I don't like any of this 25, 24 stuff. In which case, Southall Travel have got you covered, as well as some great deals to make your summer more memorable. 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
0: Yes, are you ready for the man coming here to the UK one night only? Atif Aslam at the O2, 14th of June. It is going to be a good one, yar. Make sure you get your tickets in advance. AXS.com as mentioned. Playing one of his big hits every hour, and I love this one. From the soundtrack of Genius, Dil Meri Na Sune.

0: Is this going to be on the playlist? We'll have to figure it out. Make sure you get your tickets for Out of Our Slum. Live at the O2, 14th of June. One not to be missed.
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1: A lot of you getting in touch saying, Niraj, can you play something today for the Burfi Day girls? Sonia, yes, my partner in crime on Saturday evenings tonight. Look at this, very cheeky dabbling, saying, happy surfing Sunday, Niraj. Can you wish my girlfriend Sonia and Leica a happy birthday today? Can you play some good party shardy tunes? Don't worry, I've got a couple of them up my sleeve. I'll dedicate a few of those to the Burfi Day girl. I've got a feeling she's out there somewhere buying a Mercedes or buying a Ferrari or something like that. If she isn't, something's gone wrong, guys. Something's definitely gone wrong. Right, a clue then for three-course meal as to who our mystery celebrity star is, and it was that song, English Vinglish. It's somebody who made their debut with that film. But who is it? Our mystery celebrity guest star for three-course meal made their debut with English Vinglish from 2012. Balikin Corner.
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1: So yes, apparently there's this game called cricket, right? And then there's this thing called the Indian Premier League, and apparently it's the final happening this evening. I had no idea. No, I mean, of course I did. And I imagine all of you are glued with your eyes to the screen at the moment. The final of Indian Premier League IPL 2026. And let's check in on the latest. Royal Challengers Bengaluru up against Gujarat Titans. At the moment, Titans are on 155 for 8. That means RCB need 156 runs to win. Batting at the moment for Titans, we've got Washington and Rabada, who are not out. Let's see how all of this goes down and who will be lifting that trophy at the end of the day. RCB up against Gujarat Titans. We'll keep you up to date with all the latest from the final of IPL right here for you on your Leica Radio Network.
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1: So, mystery celebrity guest star for three-course meal then. Who made their debut with the film English Vinglish from 2012. Somebody behind the scenes, okay? So, like, it's not somebody on screen, somebody behind the scenes. See if you can work it out. 90s throwback to finish off this hour around the corner.
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2: The top stories this hour. Arsenal have been celebrating their first Premier League title in 22 years with an open-top bus parade through North London. Lewis Mason's among the fans.
3: It wasn't a double celebration in the end after last night's Champions League final defeat, but that didn't dampen the atmosphere. Thousands of fans lined the streets, setting off flares, waving flags and climbing lampposts.
4: Come on, you've got it!
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8: I'm buzzing, I'm so proud of Arsenal.
3: North London is literally red with smoke still filling the air.
2: Midfielder Declan Rice says the scenes are incredible and will drive them on to further success.
9: I love this team, I love this manager. They see we can enjoy it, like the joy we can give people. It's crazy. Next year we're coming back for more.
2: Arsenal were denied the double after losing the Champions League final against PSG in Budapest last night. In other news, a large search is underway for an 11-year-old boy last seen entering the River Don in South Yorkshire. He's missing in Mexborough. More than a dozen young people have drowned in open water during the recent hot spell. Nick Ayers is from the RNLI.
10: Across the UK, we see nearly 200 lives lost to drowning each year. Normally, men, boys aged sort of 17 through to 25 is our sort of peak age. This year, we're just seeing a big increase of incidents due to the temperature increasing.
2: A 39-year-old woman has been arrested on suspicion of murder in West London. It's after the body of a man was found in a parked van in Leicester on Wednesday. A former boss of Marks & Spencer's has been drafted in by the government to get around 1 million young people into work. Ministers say Mark Bolland will help deliver the youth guarantee scheme. And there's been another big shock at the French Open tennis. Four-time champion Iga Swiatek has been knocked out in straight sets by Ukrainian 15 seed Marta Kostyuk. From Sky News, I'm Stevie Shillinglaw.
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0: Let's have a look at the weather for you up and down across London. Light clouds and some gentle breezes at the moment throughout most of the rest of today. Into tonight, it's going to be dry, largely clear, a couple of patches of cloud in the sky as we head towards the start of the next week and, of course, the beginning of June. Nice little summer weather to go and finish off the evening on. Temperatures of 21 to 22 degrees. Tonight, lows expected of 11 to 12 degrees across London.
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0: All right, here we go into the second hour of Sunday Showdown for you here on your Leica Radio Greater London. Yes, as I said, I'm competing against all of the sports action today, but don't worry, I'm going to bring my A game as well to this show as expected. Three course meal, I dropped a first clue for you, and well, basically the only clue I can give you really for who this mystery guest star is for three course meal. In case you need it, I'll be telling you a bit more information around the corner. And the full clue's coming up for that as well, as plenty of great, great gunny coming in your direction this afternoon. We're here to have a party, we're here to have a good time, and we will definitely do so right here on Sunday Showdown. So yes, get in touch, whichever part of London or beyond you're listening in on this afternoon, as we get started with some back-to-back goodness.
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0: Mother Mum. Rebooting there, as they calling it, rebooting, reloading, reversioning, remaking for Pati Patni Aur Woh Dog, 90s classic. Maybe they're trying to take a chapter or page out of the Dhurandhar textbook, which went ahead and used a lot of 90s tunes as well to kind of pump up the action of the film. Is this going to be a trend now, just kind of taking the 90s tunes and kind of re-jamming them, revamping them, re-junkar beating them? Yeah, do you remember when junkar beats were the big thing? Junkar beat edits. And before that, 1, 2, 3, 4, get on the dance floor. I hope indeed wherever you are getting on the dance floor, whether you're out of the big Arsenal parade happening today. I've just been seeing the pictures, absolutely jam-packed. It's like some people can't even leave their homes because of the number of people on the streets. Amazing. And of course, if you're jam-packed inside the stadium, watching all of the action at the IPL final today, I'm sure that some people will be getting on the dance floor by the end of today. Definitely, that for sure. Neeraj here. I can't believe I'm in competition against so many sports this afternoon. It's just not fair, yeah. It's just not fair, is it? For little old me here on my Sunday showdown. But listen, maybe you think to yourself, Chalu, look, you can be a sports fan. Keep your eyes on all of the balls on the screen, that is, and keep your ears on Leica Radio Greater London for nothing but the best gunny going on this afternoon. And of course, three-course meal as well. I dropped a first clue in the last hour, played that number from English Vinglish, and I said it was somebody connected to the movie English Vinglish. They made their debut with that movie, but Ligan, it's not a person in front to the camera, it's somebody behind the scenes who's gone on to become quite famous indeed. Any ideas? I'll be telling you who it is in just a little while. Get in touch with me this afternoon, whichever part of London you're listening in on, or beyond London, of course. Leica Radio Greater London, send me a message here to the studio. Hi this afternoon to Chirag as well. Yes, we'll be putting on a couple of tunes for Sonia. A lot of people saying to me, Neeraj, you have to do it. Come on, it's a birthday day today. You've got to be nice to her. Okay, TK. Hi to Sunithi this afternoon. Hello to Sham K. Davlings, Minakshi this afternoon, Jasmine Haliji South, H in London on the emails.
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0: Now, Sonia has got a particular word, which is a catchphrase, but I can't remember what word it is.

0: Asha G on vocals with this one from Kahona Pyar Hai from 2000. Not played as much as the other songs. Oh yeah, that's a catchphrase, isn't it? Johnny Man. Anyway, I hope you're having a wonderful birthday day today. Johnny Woman.
1: Tasty track of the hour. 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
0: Wonderful stuff there from Kahona Pyar Hai here. 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

0: तेरी चिड़ची नजर में 40 years old. Have I got that correct? Yeah, this one from Loafer, 1996, 90s classic for you here on your Leica radio. Greater London, amazing stuff. Udinara and there on vocals, loving it. 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Sarita G is having some great tunes for you over there. 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
0: So a lot of good guests coming through this afternoon. Hello to Suniti, Meenakshi Budhia, and also to H in London, trying to guess away who our mystery guest after three course meal is. As I said, somebody behind the camera for English Vinglish, somebody behind the scenes. It was not Gauri Shinde and it was not Priya Anand. Good guesses for both of those. And H as well saying not able to get the answer. I was thinking of Lakshman Utekar, yes, who was the cinematographer for English Vinglish. He's also done a lot of other films around about that time and went on to become a very well-renowned director as well. And that is what we're going to be focusing in on for Three Course Meal. So clues coming up. Lakshman Utekar is our guest star for Three Course Meal.
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0: If you haven't already, go ahead and check out our Leica Radio Extra podcast. 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And as South Asians, do we downplay the changes in women over time? 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

0: Beautiful stuff there, Arthur Aslam, from his album Moonrise. 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
2: Now, I know probably the cricket's got your attention, or maybe it's the football this afternoon, but like, I'm sure that you can spare a little bit of time, few brain cells, to go in and crack my three-course meal challenge. As mentioned, celebrating Lakshman Utekar, who is a cinematographer and a director. Full clues coming up in just a while.
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2: Alrighty, folks, here we go into three-course meal for you this afternoon here on Sunday Showdowns. As I just mentioned over there, Lakshman Utekar is the person we're focusing on for three-course meal. If you're scratching your head and thinking, I've never heard of this name before, Niraj, I was hoping it was somebody in front of the camera. Remember, three-course meal. We celebrate everybody involved in the movie. And the cinematographer is also one of the most important people as well. So yeah, he did the cinematography for films including Blue, English Vinglish and Dear Zindagi. And then from 2016 onwards, he got his start working as a director. And that is what we're going to be focusing on, because he has worked on some of the biggest films that have hit the screens in the last 10 years. So I am after, please, the names of three films directed by Lakshman Utekar within the last 10 years. So from 2016 to 2026. I'll be dropping a couple more extra clues for you. So don't worry if you are not able to get them first time round. So three films as directed by Lakshman Utekar over the last 3 years, from 2016 to 2026. Let me tell you what we've got on our menu for you this afternoon, and it is a juicy menu. We'll get things started with some lamb chops. Why not? Nice and juicy. L for Lima, C for China. Why not? Lamb chops to get things started. Then we've got, this is going to be very obvious, but why not? Zesty hot Zatar burger. That's the best I could do, okay? Zesty hot Zatar burger. Z for zebra, H for hotel, Z for zebra, B for bravo. That should be an easy one. Zatar, yeah, the Lebanese spice, if I'm right. And then you can make it into a burger with chickpeas and everything. It looks really good, actually. And then you can make it extra zesty, extra hot. So there we are, zesty hot Zatar burger. And we'll finish it off with a refreshing drink, Chuak. C for Chuak, C for China, one word title movie I'm thinking of. And this is a beer that is made in Tripura district out of rice water, if I'm right, fermented rice water. Very interesting stuff. Never tried it, would like to. In this heat, it'll go down pretty well. C for Chuak. So there we are, the menu for you this afternoon. We've got lamb chops, LC, L for Lima, C for China. We've got zesty hot Zatar burger, ZHZB, Z for zebra, H for hotel, Z for zebra, B for bravo. And we've got C for Chuak, that Tripura made beer. C for China, one word title movie I am after. Shall I give you some more clues? Why not? Two of these movies star Vicky Kaushal in the lead role. One of them has Karthik Aryan in the lead role. If you know, let me know. Let's see who triumphs in Three Course Meal.
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2: 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Royal Challengers Bengaluru in play against Gujarat Titans, and RCB

0: You need 86 runs to win from 14.0 overs, 8 wickets remaining. I've just heard in the last couple of minutes, 2 wickets have gone down at the moment. They are on 70 for 2. Gujarat Titans, meanwhile, on 155 for 8. We'll just have to wait and see what happens and as to whether they close that gap and triumph. Batting for RCB at the moment, we've got Kohli and Patidar, who are both not out. Let's see what happens, of course, in the big final. I know your eyes are glued to the screen. We'll keep you up to date with all the latest from all the action at IPL. The big final today, RCB up against Gujarat Titans, right here on your Leica Radio.
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0: Sunday afternoon, hello. It's time to go in and get the party vibes underway with not just one, not just two, but Dean Beg.
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Playing this one for my favourite journeyman. Happy birthday to you, Sonia. From me and all the listeners out here who are saying, Neeraj, you've got to do something for her birthday today. And I imagine that she's not just having one, two, but Dean Peg this evening tonight to celebrate. Shardiman, amazing stuff. Right, one more from Amit Mishra to finish things off. I'll see you on the other side after six. Keep it locked to Like Radio Greater London. Clues for three-course meal, again, in case you missed them, coming up. Come on.

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1: The top stories this hour. Thousands of Arsenal fans remain on the streets of North London after seeing their team parade the Premier League trophy. The route was covered in red smoke from flares as the players marked the club's first top-flight title for 22 years on an open-top bus tour. Supporters had seen them lose the Champions League final to Paris Saint-Germain yesterday, but that didn't dampen the mood.
2: Today means everything to me. Got my whole heart. I've been waiting for this for so long, since I was born.
3: This is a magical experience, you know. I was worried that, you know, the atmosphere might be a little down after last night, the heartbreak, but I haven't seen a single tear, maybe of joy, but honestly, today has been amazing.
1: A huge search operation's underway in South Yorkshire after an 11-year-old boy went missing after swimming in the River Don. Officers say he went into the water in Mexborough yesterday evening. A man's been arrested on suspicion of attempting to murder a police officer in County Down. The PSNI says he was seriously injured after being hit by a stolen car in Downpatrick early this morning. The former head of Marks & Spencers has been drafted in to try to get more young people into work. Mark Bolland will advise the government on how to expand opportunities for those aged between 18 and 21. A recent report suggested 1 in 8 young people weren't in jobs, training or education. Work and Pensions Secretary Pat McFadden says Mr. Bolland previously founded an organisation which encouraged employment.
4: An organisation called Movement to Work, which has been responsible for getting 200,000 young people into work. And he did it after the riots in 2011. He saw what was happening. And I think the experience that he'll bring to this will be really valuable.
1: Manchester City have won the Women's FA Cup with a 4-0 victory over Brighton in the final at Wembley. The WSL champions have completed the domestic double for the first time in their history. And Dua Lipa's got married. The multi-award-winning singers tied the knot with actor Callum Turner in a low-key affair in central London. They've been together for 2.5 years. From Sky News, I'm Stevie Shillinglaw.
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5: Right, let's have a look at the weather for you up and down across London as we head into this evening, Sunday evening, the start of next week. And the beginning of June, right here on your Leica Radio Greater London. Light clouds, gentle breezes at the moment across most of London. Tonight it's going to be dry and largely clear with a couple of patches of cloud as well into the early hours of Monday morning, start of June. So your temperatures at the moment, 21 to 22 degrees across London. Lows tonight are expected of 12 to 13 degrees.
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5: Here we go into the third and final hour of Midday Sunday Showdown for you here on Leica Radio Greater London this afternoon. Thank you so much already for giving me company on the final day of May. Yes, weather is still looking pretty good and all of this sporting action going on at the moment, but looking still good to have your company right here on the airwaves. Drop the clues for three-course meal in the last hour in case you missed it. I'll be giving them again as well as a couple of extra clues in case you missed out. But yeah, it's all to play for and to see who triumphs in our three-course meal challenge, plus plenty of great gunny as well heading in your direction. We've got you covered for everything here on Leica Radio Greater London. 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
0: Sweet Kanika, Baby Doll, sizzling spicy. Just what we want on here on the Sunday Showdown this afternoon. And getting things started with another fantastic lady, Jasmine Sundless. And that was the remake of Illegal Weapon. Is it 2.0? I think it is. Illegal Weapon 2.0 for Street Dancer 3D from back in 2020. I've got Satika. How are you doing? All right. Niraj here on Sunday Showdown, third and final hour. And thanks so much for joining in and making time for Like Radio Greater London this afternoon, going into this evening on Sunday. Final day of May. June. Officially now I can say summer is upon us. You know what? It's flown past, hasn't it? I've completely unprepared for the start of summer. But yes, of course, so much going on today. Honestly, this weekend absolutely packed. Tell me about it. Trying to come in over here. Just so many fans, supporters, sports fans everywhere. No matter what sport you're into, there's something going on today. And then there's me trying to put my show out there. But I'll tell you what, thank you so much, everybody, who's been making time for the show anyway. Let me give a shout out. Hi to Shweta this afternoon. There out in Bangalore. Hi to Waj listening in up north. Suniti this afternoon. Hi to you listening with family. Chirag, Sham K this afternoon. Minakshi, Davlings, Jasmine. Hello to Sath, Ifti H in London coming on through. And some of these folks as well giving me the answers for three course meal. Very, very impressed. As I mentioned, our mystery guest star is Lakshman Uthekar. If you're thinking to yourself, I've never heard of this name before, Niraj, are you just making up these names? No, you are. He's the director behind some of the biggest films around, and I'm sure one or two of these you've definitely seen on the big screen. It's all about getting it first and coming in the top five for three course meals. So I'll be dropping the clues again for you in just a little while. But get in touch. How are you enjoying this Sunday? Making the most of the weather? It's definitely cooler than last week. I was absolutely burning away. Still burning away a little bit today, but a little bit less so, you know, with everything getting a bit more cooler. And what are your plans ahead for June as well?
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0: Om Shanti Om 2007. How does he do it, Sukhvinder Singh? No ideas. Just needs to be studied by science, yar. How he manages to perfect those vocal runs.
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0: Yeah, I'm as surprised as you. I completely forgot that Adav Aslam was on this song from Race 2. What an absolute banger. Hats off to Pritham Yar, Vishal Dadlani, Anushka Manchanda and Adav Aslam. Allah Duhai here from 2013, Race 2. I wonder if this will be on the venue for his big gig, as mentioned at the O2 14th of June of this year. His vast array of Bollywood, Pakistani and independent hits in one of the best venues around in the UK. 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
0: Right, let me drop the clues again for three-course meal in case you missed it. So today's mystery celebrity guest star, as I revealed, is Lakshman Uttekar, who celebrates his birthday tomorrow, 1st of June, and he's well known as a cinematographer originally, but has now branched out into producing, writing and directing some movies. If the name is unfamiliar, I'm sure the movies will not be. I'm after three films, please, that Lakshman Uttekar has directed within the past 10 years, so from 2016 to now 2026, and some of them are pretty big hits indeed. On the menu, as I mentioned earlier, we have got Zesty Hot Zatar Burger. That should be so easy. I don't even need to give you any clues for that one, but I will. Z for Zebra, H for Hotel, Z for Zebra, B for Bravo, Zesty Hot Zatar Burger. We've got Lamb Chops, LC, L for Llama, C for China, and then we've got Chuak, this beer that is made in Tripura district, C for Chuak, C for China. As I mentioned, two of these movies have got Vicky Kaushal in the lead role. One of these has got Kartik Aaryan in the lead role. If you know, get in touch and let me know. Let's see if we can get a top five going for three-course meal.
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0: 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This one, from her collaboration with It's Your Boy Badshah, from the soundtrack of Saho 2019.

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1: 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It is Jub Deluxe from Cocktail 2, which has been waiting patiently for its time to take the number one spot. 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
1: Right, time to give the answers then for three-course meal this evening and reveal who is our winner in our three-course meal challenge tonight. Who will make it into Niraj's Hall of Fame? I was asking you about filmmaker, film director and cinematographer Lakshman Uttekar. If that name is not familiar, I'm sure you know the films that he has directed in the last couple of years or so that have been very well acclaimed at the box office. On the menu for you this afternoon, we had a zesty hot Zatar burger. We also had lamb chops and we had chuak, which is the special kind of beer that they make up in Tripura. Tripura is in northwest India, so up in India that should be. So yeah, there we are, chuak, lamb chops and zesty hot Zatar burger. What were the three films I was thinking of? It was a very obvious one, ZHZB, Zara Hatke Zara Bachke from 2023. That was the one, as I mentioned, with Vicky Kaushal, Sara Ali Khan in the lead roles in that drama. For lamb chops, LC, I was thinking of Luka Chuppi, which had Kartik Aryan and Kriti Sanon in the lead roles from 2019. And then for C, it was the second highest grossing movie of last year, Java. Yes, with Vicky Kaushal in the lead role, all about the life of Shambhaji that came out last year. One of the big hits at the box office. So Zara Hatke, Zara Bachke, Luka Chuppi and Java. Okay, wasn't as hard as you thought it might have been, eh? Do you know what? We got a perfect five here in the studio, which is great. Sumala coming in at fifth place. Very well done to you, 638. H coming in fourth place at 6 o'clock exactly. And this is where it gets tough, right? Because coming in at second place tonight, silver medal going out to Meenakshi Budia at 5:48. But we've got a tie for gold medal position tonight between Sham K and Chirag. Very well done to both of you. Exactly at 5:47 for both of their answers. So I'm going to give it as a joint gold medal tonight to Sham K and to Chirag. Very well done. Our joint winners for a three-course meal.
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1: Right, I believe here we are. Yes, we got the latest action from IPL, Indian Premier League final at the moment. Royal Challengers Bengaluru need 11 runs to win from 3.5 overs with 5 wickets remaining. 145 for 5 up against Gujarat Titans, 155 for 8. Kohli and Jitesh, who are both not out at the moment. It's so close at the moment. I'm just waiting for the final results to be coming in. Desperately trying to see if that happens. But listen, look, we'll keep you up to date with all the latest action from IPL, Indian Premier League final, for you here on Lyca Radio Network, across the Lyca Radio Network.
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1: What a fantastic show this afternoon. Very well done. If you got the answers then for that Lakshman Ruttikar films I was after, Zara Hatke Zara Bachke, Luka Chuppi and Chava from last year, the three films I was thinking of. We got time for a few more before I leave you in the hands of Mesa. 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

0: Amazing stuff there from Mehuna. We finish things off here on the show. Right, Messe is up next with the Sunday Wrap on Leica Radio Greater London, Leica Radio Midlands. Super Thumb in for Sandy on Leica Vintage, Leica Gold, and Jazzy J in for your Sunday Vibes, Leica Radio Greater Manchester. 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
2: The top stories this hour. Arsenal have been celebrating their first Premier League title in 22 years with an open-top bus parade through North London. Lewis Mason was among the fans.
3: It wasn't a double celebration in the end after last night's Champions League final defeat, but that didn't dampen the atmosphere. Thousands of fans lined the streets, setting off flares, waving flags and climbing lampposts.
4: Really well.
5: You're waiting a long time.
6: Feels amazing. It's back where we belong.
7: I'm buzzing. I'm so proud of Arsenal.
3: North London is literally red with smoke still filling the air.
2: The Met Police say 9 arrests have been made. A huge search operation's on in South Yorkshire after an 11-year-old boy went missing after swimming in the River Don. Officers say he went into the water in Mexborough yesterday evening. England's Children's Commissioner wants any restrictions on social media for under-16s extended to video games. The government's considering its plan to keep children safe online, and the Technology Secretary signalled a ban could be announced. Dame Rachel D'Souza says further measures are needed.
8: Our boys often aren't on social media. They're often spending 3 or 4 hours a day gaming, and those games often have features that allow a 55-year-old in Arizona to come in and speak to a 9-year-old. I would say you cannot have access to our under-18s if you have not sorted these features out.
2: In other news, and homes have been evacuated in Glasgow as emergency services deal with a chemical incident. It was first reported in Lenzie Terrace and Park House at around 3:30 this afternoon. People are being told to avoid the area. The minister in charge of benefits says the government's serious about tackling youth unemployment. A former boss of Marks and Spencers has been appointed to help get more young people into work. And Manchester City have won the Women's FA Cup with a 4-0 victory over Brighton in the final at Wembley. Meanwhile, Celtic held on with 10 players to lift the Women's Scottish Cup, beating Rangers 1-0. From Sky News, I'm Stevie Shillinglaw.
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9: So tonight will be a largely clear and dry night across Greater London and the Midlands, with minimum temperatures of 12 degrees in London and 10 degrees across the Midlands.
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9: Hello everyone, this is Messa with my show, The Sunday Wrap, brought to you by tickets2india.co.uk. 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So kahin mat jaiyega, mera saath dijiye.
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2: Join the dots game ke pehle clue ke baad. Congratulations going out to Meghna, Sarah Parvez, Sanja from Southampton, Pratibha Bharti, Asin Nav, Deepika and Deepti, Irfan, Sumila, Dilip, Mala Taylor ji and Nafees. Well done, aapne pehle clue mein aaj ki movie guess kar li hai. For those of you who have just joined, let me give out the first clue once again. Aaj ki movie 2011 mein release hui romantic action comedy film hai jo ek Malayalam film ki remake bhi thi. The film was a big hit at the box office and had some great music as well. Aur leads ki baat karu, to the movie stars Bollywood के भाई जान और उनकी हीरोइन बनी है द वेरी ब्यूटीफुल बेबो. मोर क्लूज कमिंग अप, बट लेट्स सी हाउ मेनी ऑफ यू कैन गेट इट इन दिस फर्स्ट क्लू इटसेल्फ.
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0: It took them 18 years to win their first title, but Royal Challengers Bengaluru took no time in becoming only the third team to successfully defend it. Jiha, we have the Indian Premier League's champions for this year. It is Royal Challengers Bengaluru, who have won the title by beating Gujarat Titans by 5 wickets today. And it was Virat Kohli who is the player of the match. And Vaibhav Suryavanshi was titled Emerging Player of the Season for his 7th

It's an Atif Aslam special weekend, and Atif Aslam will be in town performing live at the O2 in London on 14th of June. 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
1: The top stories this hour, an 11-year-old boy is missing after going swimming in the River Don in South Yorkshire. Officers say the youngster was last seen in Mexbury yesterday evening. Our correspondent Katie Barnfield, who's at the scene, says a huge search operation's underway.
2: Dive and rescue teams have been teams with kayaks and dinghies, ambulances and fire crews all trying to search for the 11-year-old boy. South Yorkshire Police have told us that he was seen getting into the water here at the River Don just before 8 p.m. last night, but he was not seen getting out.
1: A policeman's been seriously injured after being hit by a stolen car in County Down. A 27-year-old man's been arrested on suspicion of attempting to murder the officer in Downpatrick early this morning. Israel's made its deepest incursion into Lebanon in 25 years, despite a US-brokered ceasefire. Its military has seized a strategic mountaintop castle in the south of the country. Prime Minister Benjamin Netanyahu says he's ordered troops to move further into areas under the control of Hezbollah militants. A former boss of Marks & Spencer's has been drafted in by the government to try to get around 1 million young people into work. Ministers say Mark Bolland will help deliver the Youth Guarantee Scheme, which will offer access to jobs, training and education. Arsenal have paraded the Premier League trophy through North London. That's despite losing last night's Champions League final. The players who've sealed the title for the first time since 2004 took a 2.5-hour open-top bus tour. Hundreds of thousands of fans lined the streets in a sea of red and white.
3: How are you going?
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3: I've
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6: 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It's back where we belong.
7: 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I'm so proud.
8: First time in 22 years. Get in there. Come on. Come on.
1: And Dua Lipa's got married. The multi-award winning singers tied the knot with actor Callum Turner in a low-key affair in central London. They've been together for around 2.5 years. From Sky News, I'm Stevie Shillinglaw.
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9: Taking a look at your weather now, tonight will be a largely clear and dry night across Greater London and the Midlands, with a minimum temperatures of 12 degrees in London and 10 degrees across the Midlands.
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9: Hi guys, it's Mesa here with my show, The Sunday Wrap. It's the second hour of the show. It is all about pyar, ishq, mohabbat in this hour. It is the romantic hour of the show. Beautiful love songs are coming right up, so don't go anywhere.
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0: 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Leica Radio. Leica Extra Podcast Update. So yes, Leica Extra's newest episode, episode number 18, is come out, and it is hosted by our very own Ruby Raza. And in this episode, we have discussed about the very important topic of menopause. And, you know, we are discussing how important the support of loved ones is during this important, phase of a woman's life. We are also discussing about how, as South Asians, do we really downplay the changes in women or not? Lots of interesting points that are being discussed in this episode. Do catch it on Spotify, YouTube, Amazon, Apple, and other major streaming platforms. 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
0: Some more correct answers coming through from Jay, Ash, Harpreet and Rita. Very, very well done. Aap logon ne aaj ki movie bilkul correctly guess kar li hai. So, now it's time to give out the last and final clue for today's game. So, let me tell you that today's movie, it's, you know, uska jo title hai, it's made up of one word. It begins with the alphabet B and ends with the alphabet D. And it's an English word. It's a Hindi movie, but it's an English title. It starts with the alphabet B and ends with the alphabet D. Just recapping the clues which I gave you so far. 2011 mein release hui hai ye movie. Romantic action comedy film hai. Aur ek Malayalam film ki

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Jonathan, also to Sham and Preeti for the correct answer. Yes, the movie that I was looking out for is Bodyguard. Well done, everyone who got that one right. And if you thought this game is finished here, then no, we have another game coming up in the next hour. It's called Catch Me If You Can. We'll be playing it. It'll be fun. And of course, lots of beautiful tracks still lined up on the show. Thank you so much for all your love, guys. Stay tuned with me, Mesa, only on Laika.

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2: The top stories this hour. There's no sign of an 11-year-old boy who's feared to have drowned in the River Don in South Yorkshire. Police say the youngster was seen entering the water in Mexborough last night, but not seen coming out. These locals say that spot is treacherous.
3: Kids are getting in trouble all the time for jumping in canal.
4: Every year kids are going down playing there, but it's just so dangerous. It's appealing because the water's shallow, but then as a little bit further down, it plunges really deep, but you can't see that front bridge.
5: Could have been one of my kids.
2: More than a dozen young people have died in open water in the recent warm weather. A murder investigation is underway after a man's body was found in a parked van in Leicester city centre. A 39-year-old woman's been arrested in West London. More than 4,000 South East Water customers in Kent still have low pressure or intermittent supplies. Most households in the county who were without any service have now been reconnected. Meanwhile, homes have been evacuated in Glasgow as emergency services deal with a chemical incident. People are being told to stay away from Lindsay Terrace in Park House. The minister in charge of benefits says the government's serious about tackling youth unemployment. A former boss of Marks & Spencer's has been appointed to help to get more young people into work. To football, and red smoke has accompanied Arsenal's Premier League champions on their trophy parade, with tens of thousands of fans lining the streets of North London. They've been celebrating their first top-flight title in 22 years with an open-top bus tour, which started and finished at the Emirates Stadium. And midfielder Declan Rice says the incredible scenes will drive them on to further success.
6: I love this team, I love this manager. They say we can enjoy it, like the joy we can give people.
2: And Manchester City have won the Women's FA Cup with a 4-0 victory over Brighton in the final at Wembley. Meanwhile, Celtic held on with 10 players to lift the Women's Scottish Cup, beating Rangers 1-0. Rangers end the season trophyless after missing out on the league title to Hearts and losing to Glasgow City in the League Cup decider. From Sky News, I'm Stevie Shillinglaw.
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7: Taking a look at your weather for tomorrow, so across Greater London and the Midlands, tomorrow morning will be dry with sunny spells and cloud is expected to increase from the west later on, turning wet in the late afternoon and evening with spells of rain pushing in from the west. Maximum temperatures of 21 degrees in Greater London and 19 degrees across the Midlands.
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7: 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So we have entered into the last and final hour of the Sunday Wrap. Lekin bahut sara music, beautiful music abhi baki hai, along with a fun game. 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

Your Lika chart topper of this week is from the upcoming movie Cocktail 2, starring Kriti Sanon, Shahid Kapoor and Rashmika Mandanna. And what a brilliant track that is, Jab Talak. Arijit Singh on the vocals along with Akasa, Amitabh Bhattacharya and Preetam.

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0: your Pakistani hit of this hour is a little special because it is a composition by Arjuna Harjai, and he teams up with a Pakistani pop artist, Natasha Nurani, for this one. 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
0: So catch me if you can, main winners of the game, Jay and Ash, well done. Dilip, Sham, aapko bhi well done. Ashok Parmar, listening in from India, bahut bahut mubarak. Anjana, Sumila, Amala Taylor ji, Nafeez and Preeti, aap sabhi ne jo incorrect gana hai, usse sahi pehchana hai. And this is another chance for those of you who haven't participated yet. Tell me which of these three songs, hai, jis mein maine लिरिकल गड़बड़ की है. पहला गाना है कितना प्यारा तुझे रब ने बनाया जी करे सोचता रहूं. दूसरा गाना है मेरा मन क्यों तुम्हें चाहे मेरा मन. और तीसरा गाना आओगे जब तुम उसाजना अंगना फूल खिलेंगे. बताइए किसमें गड़बड़ हुई है ऑन दिस नंबर.
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0: 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Thank you so much for tuning in at this hour. I know it's pretty late there, but bahut bahut mubarak ho. I mean, bahut bahut welcome ho aapko. And of course, welcome also to Adib. 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

0: 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Thank you so much, guys, for taking part in this fun game and making it all worth it. And yes, waqt ho raha hai for me to say bye-bye to you, but not before I give out the correct answer. So let's see what it was.
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0: Yes, it was the first song which was incorrect. Kitna pyara tujhe rab ne banaya. Ji kare, dekhta rahun. Thank you so much for joining me on the show this evening. Inshallah, I'll catch you again next Sunday, 7 p.m. with my show, The Sunday Wrap. Tab tak ke liye, apna khayal rakhe.
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1: Top stories this hour. A large search is underway for an 11-year-old boy last seen entering the River Don in South Yorkshire. He was reported missing in Mexborough last night. More than a dozen young people have drowned in open water across Britain during the recent hot spell. Nick Ayers is from the RNLI.
2: Across the UK, we see nearly 200 lives lost to drowning each year. Normally, men, boys aged sort of 17 through to 25 is our sort of peak age. This year, we're just seeing a big increase of incidents due to the temperature increasing.
1: A man's been arrested on suspicion of attempting to murder a police officer in County Down. The PSNI says he was seriously injured after being hit by a stolen car in Downpatrick early this morning. Israel's made its deepest incursion into Lebanon in 25 years, despite a US-brokered ceasefire. Its military seized a castle in the south of the country. Prime Minister Benjamin Netanyahu says he's ordered troops to move further into areas under Hezbollah control. A former head of Marks & Spencer has been drafted in to get more young people into work. Mark Bolland will advise the government on how to expand opportunities in employment, training or education. Arsenal's been celebrating its first Premier League title in 22 years with an open-top bus parade through North London. Lewis Mason was among the fans.
3: It wasn't a double celebration in the end after last night's Champions League final defeat, but that didn't dampen the atmosphere. Thousands of fans lined the streets, setting off flares, waving flags and climbing lampposts.
4: Really well.
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7: 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I'm so proud of Arsenal.
3: North London is literally red with smoke still filling the air.
1: The Metropolitan Police say 16 people have been arrested. And Dua Lipa's got married. The multi-award-winning singers tied the knot with actor Callum Turner in a ceremony in London. From Sky News, that's the latest. I'm Bev Rimmer.
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9: Hey, it's me, Raj Badin. 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
1: The top stories this hour. There's no sign of an 11-year-old boy who's feared to have drowned in the River Don in South Yorkshire. Police say the youngster was seen entering the water in Mexborough last night. These locals warn the spot's treacherous.
2: Kids are getting in trouble all the time for jumping in canal.
3: Every year kids are going down playing there, but it's just so dangerous. It's appealing because the water's shallow, but then as a little bit further down, it plunges really deep, but you can't see that front bridge.
4: Could have been one of my kids.
1: More than a dozen young people have died while swimming in open water in the recent warm weather. Police are investigating after a man was stabbed in North London. It happened shortly after 8:30 p.m. in Hornsey Road in Islington, following the end of Arsenal's Premier League victory parade. The injured man's been taken to hospital. Homes have been evacuated in Glasgow as emergency services deal with a chemical incident. People are being told to stay away from Lenzie Terrace in Park House. The minister in charge of benefits says the government is serious about tackling youth unemployment. A former boss of Marks and Spencer has been appointed to help get more young people into work. Red smoke has accompanied Arsenal's Premier League champions on their trophy parade, with tens of thousands of fans lining the streets of North London. They've been celebrating their first top flight title in 22 years with an open-top bus tour that started and finished at the Emirates Stadium. Forward Gabriel Martinelli says it's an amazing feeling.
5: There's no words to describe this moment. This is for the fans, for the staff, for everyone, for the players. We've been trying to give our best on the pitch for us and for them as well.
1: Police say 16 arrests were made. And Manchester City have won the Women's FA Cup with a 4-0 victory over Brighton in the final at Wembley. Meanwhile, Celtic held on with 10 players to lift the Women's Scottish Cup, beating Rangers 1-0. Rangers end the season trophyless after missing out on the league title to Hearts and losing to Glasgow City in the League Cup decider. From Sky News, that's the latest. I'm Bev Rimmer.
0: This is Leica Radio Network, officially London's number one Asian commercial radio group. 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
1: The top stories this hour. A search is on for an 11-year-old boy last seen entering the River Don in South Yorkshire. He was reported missing in Mexborough on Saturday night. More than a dozen young people have drowned in open water across Britain during the hot weather. Nick Ayers is from the RNLI.
2: Across the UK, we see nearly 200 lives lost to drowning each year. Normally, men, boys aged sort of 17 through to 25 is our sort of peak age. This year, we're just seeing a big increase of incidents due to the temperature increasing.
1: Meanwhile, a woman's died and a man's critical after trying to rescue their dog from the sea in Lancashire. A man's been arrested on suspicion of attempting to murder a police officer in County Down. The PSNI says he was seriously injured after being hit by a stolen car that happened in Downpatrick yesterday morning. Israel's made its deepest incursion into Lebanon in 25 years, despite a US-brokered ceasefire. Its military has seized a castle in the south of the country. A former head of Marks & Spence has been drafted in to get more young people working. Mark Bolland will advise the government on how to expand opportunities in employment, training or education. Arsenal celebrated its first Premier League title in 22 years with an open-top bus parade through North London. Lewis Mason was there.
3: It wasn't a double celebration in the end after last night's Champions League final defeat, but that didn't dampen the atmosphere. Thousands of fans lined the streets, setting off flares, waving flags and climbing lampposts.
4: Very excited, done really well.
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3: North London is literally red with smoke still filling the air.
1: 16 arrests were made while 75 people were rescued from rooftops. And Dua Lipa's Got Married, the multi-award-winning singers, tied the knot with actor Callum Turner in London. From Sky News, that's the latest. I'm Bev Rimmer.
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1: The top stories this hour. A 13-year-old girl's become the 17th person to die in open water in the UK in recent days. The teenager got into trouble in the River Wharfe in North Yorkshire yesterday. Further south, an 11-year-old boy's feared drowned in the Don at Mexborough, where locals say it's treacherous.
2: Kids are getting in trouble all the time for jumping in canal.
3: Every year kids are going down playing there, but it's just so dangerous. It's appealing because the water's shallow, but then as a little bit further down, it plunges really deep, but you can't see that front bridge.
4: Could have been one of my kids.
1: Meanwhile, a woman in her 60s has died after trying to rescue her dog from the sea off Thornton Cleveleys in Lancashire. 16 people have been arrested during Arsenal's Premier League victory parade in North London. The Metropolitan Police say they've more powers to stop and search people in the area after further reports of disorder. A stabbing's being investigated too after a man was injured nearby. A murder investigation's been launched after a man's body was found in the back of a van in Leicester. Officers made the discovery on Wednesday afternoon. The vehicle was registered to an address in Hounslow in West London, where a 39-year-old woman's been arrested. There's been a 20% rise in the past year in young people contacting Childline with gender identity concerns. The charity's delivered almost 2,500 counselling sessions in that time. Hundreds of thousands of Arsenal fans took over the streets of North London to celebrate their first Premier League title in 22 years. They'd lost the Champions League final to Paris Saint-Germain the day before, but supporters are happy.
5: Win the Champions League! Win the Premier League! Win everything! Up the Arsenal!
1: Meanwhile, London's fire brigade rescued 75 people from height after fans climbed trees, rooftops and lampposts. And Brighton's first women's FA Cup final appearance ended in 4-0 defeat to Manchester City at Wembley. WSL champion City completed the double. From Sky News, I'm Bev Rimmer.
0: This is Leica Radio Network, officially London's number one Asian commercial radio group. Let's return to the biggest hits all night on Leica Radio.